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Ramayana speaks of the love between a son and his father, and this is demonstrated by Shri Ram and the King Dasharatha. Bhratri Prem Ramayana Gave. Of course, the Ramayana sings the love between brothers, as exemplified by Lakshman and Bharata. Pativrata Dharma Ramayana Batlave. It reminds us of husband and wife relations. And this relation is examined carefully in this beautiful scenario where Anusuya speaks to Sita. Pinda karm ramayan dikhlaye, sakshi hai Bharat aur Ram hamara. Of course, emphasis is placed on Pitri Yajna in reference to the story of Ramayana with such performance by Shri Ram.

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1: Assalamu alaikum wa rahmatullahi wa barakatuh. May the peace and blessings of Almighty Allah be with each and everyone this morning, inshallah. Jazakallah for tuning in and allowing us to be a part of your morning. We are still enjoying the vacation period. The children are still home, and many of us may not have to venture out, but there are still some of us who have to go out there every morning. So may Allah subhanahu wa ta'ala make your day easy, may make it, you know, full of good things for you, and may He keep you in a situation that you are always smiling all day long, inshallah. Ameen. Today, inshallah, I would like to make mention of a topic that we spoke about already, and you may hear it again in the future and so on, but it is something that I think is relevant and important. As believers in Allah subhanahu wa ta'ala, we need to always be mindful of our intention. Why are we doing whatever we are doing? Is it that I really want to impress somebody? Or is it that I'm trying to acquire something? Is it that I'm trying to compete with someone? What am I doing? Why am I doing whatever it is that I'm doing? What pushes us every day to get up and start our day? Yes, we have to provide for our families. We have responsibilities and duties that we have to take care of. And at the end of the month, you know, bills has to be paid, you know, groceries has to be made, and so on. If it is that we are doing it just because we have to do it, and then we would not get any blessing out of it. But if we have that mind that I am doing this to gain the pleasure of Allah subhanahu wa ta'ala, I am going out there every day so that I can be able to earn a halal dollar, an honest living, so that I would be able to fulfill my duties towards my family, I would be able to fulfill their rights, I would do all that I have to do for them, and they would be able to benefit from it. And I am doing it so that it will be done in a most halal way. Then, my friends, our entire day would be of blessings. So, we are on our jobs, and I mean, you and I, we know that sometimes it's just difficult. You're just having a hard day, and it can be in many different ways. A person would experience that difficulty in different ways, and everybody, that is something so amazing how Allah subhanahu wa ta'ala made each and every person upon the face of the earth different. That what might be seeming to be, but that easy to do for me, boy, I know that easy. For someone else, it might be totally difficult. What might be good for you might not be good for me. What might be easy for them might not be easy for others. So the difficulty that we would experience will be different for each and every person. So imagine, right? You are facing a hard day today, and something difficult came in the office, or some unexpected situation came forward. So your head become hard, everything started lock down in you, and you don't know just what to do. But then you remember that I am here, I am doing this. Why? Because I am trying to do something honest. I am trying to do this effort so that I would be able to earn an honest dollar, a halal dollar, so that I would be able to provide for my family. Even that, my friend, will become a blessing. And then you smile. That look, I am still getting blessings. This person might be blowing his head off to me. And they are very, you know, quarrelsome today. And you know that you are in the right, but this person just being difficult. So, my friends, you sit back and know that Allah subhanahu wa ta'ala is rewarding you still because you are there to do something right. You are not here for just the gain of until 2 p.m. or 3:30 p.m. or whatever. You are here for the long-term benefit in the hereafter. All right? So no matter what comes in front of you, whether it be unfortunate, whether it be nice, whether it be ugly, no matter what it may be, Allah subhanahu wa ta'ala will reward you because your intention is different to everybody else's. All right? Like, for example, think about it for a moment, right? The Prophet sallallahu alaihi wasallam said that if we follow his sunnah, we will be rewarded. All right? So, a person, he makes his wuzu at home and he intends to go to masjid for namaz. A person leaves home without making wuzu and he goes to masjid. A person, he makes miswak, he uses atar, he dresses properly, he leaves home early, reaches to the masjid early. When he arrives there, once it's time to read namaz, he reads turakat tahiyatul masjid, he sits down, he makes a zikr, and he waits for namaz. Now, each of them, these three different people, they are going to be rewarded. But because this person, he had other things along with what he was doing, going for namaz, then everything he added to the list, he will be rewarded. All right? So, everything we add into the mix of what we are doing every day in our lives would equal more rewards in our lives every day. So that is what I am trying to say. What intention do we make in our lives every day? إِنَّمَا الْعَمَالُ بِالنِّيَّاتِ وَإِنَّمَا لِكُلِّ امْرِئٍ مَا نَوَى. That our actions are based on their intentions. And for every person is that which he intended. Okay? What we intend to do, what our minds and our whole, you know, focuses, goes a long way in making us comfortable. Making us realize that, look, no matter what comes, come what may, no problem. Allah subhanahu wa ta'ala is the one who is in control. Because everything that goes on about me is with Allah subhanahu wa ta'ala. It is planned by Allah subhanahu wa ta'ala. So I'm going down the road every morning to go to my job, to earn a halal dollar, to be able to fulfill my duties to my family. My entire day is full of blessings. Imagine that. Right? So, my friends, in every aspect of our lives, let us look at our intention. Let us see where our sincerity is. Let us see why we are doing what we are doing every day in our lives. We can be earning rewards for very simple, easy things that we may think, well, that is just nothing, okay? We just do that every day, no problem. But we can turn a very simple, normal act into an act of getting rewards by Allah subhanahu wa ta'ala. And if you look to hadith of Rasulullah sallallahu alaihi wasallam and you try to understand it, you would see how the Prophet sallallahu alaihi wasallam explained everything for us. Look at that hadith that we heard earlier on. about the person who walks to go to masjid for Jumu'ah. Alright? Every step of the way he takes, prepares himself properly, and he does all that he has to do, and he's leaving early to go for Jumu'ah. Every step he walks from home, he gets 1 year rewards to the masjid. 1 year of rewards he's earning on every step to the masjid. So imagine a person, he walks to the masjid, it takes him 300 steps to the masjid every day, every Jumu'ah. Subhanallah, every Friday this person, he's earning 300 years of worship. Subhanallah, right? So, let us inshallah check our intentions. See why we are doing whatever we are doing with our lives. And try to turn every moment of our lives into an act of being rewarded by Allah subhanahu wa ta'ala. May Allah subhanahu wa ta'ala make today full of good things for you and your family. And remember still, let us put aside some time every day to spend some time with our spouse, with our children, with those who are connected, our parents, our aunts, our uncles, our grandparents, whosoever we spend time with. Let us create stronger relations, inshallah. Jazakallah. Assalamu alaikum.

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1: Assalamu alaikum. For our daily inspirational quote, today we use the hadith that most hadith book bring at the beginning of their book. Most hadith authors, those who write books of hadith, they use this hadith in the earlies so that it reminds us of our purpose and what our sincerity and intention should be. An Amir al-Mu'mineen, Abi Hafs Umar ibn al-Khattab radiallahu anhu, قال سمعت رسول الله صلى الله عليه وسلم يقول حضرت عمر بن خطاب رضي الله عنه narrates that I heard the Prophet صلى الله عليه وسلم saying 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So, let us inshallah today look into ourselves and see where our intention is, where our sincerity is, and let us tweak it, let us fix it, so that every moment of our day is being rewarded by Allah subhanahu wa ta'ala. Assalamu alaikum.

0: for joining us this morning on the As-Salam program. Have a great day, inshallah.
1: As we come close to the end of today's program, may Allah subhanahu wa ta'ala's rewards and blessings with you and your family, inshallah. Ameen. Jazakallah for tuning in and allowing us to be a part of your morning. Remember, when you're leaving home, or whether you have left home already, whatever you are in, be mindful of your surroundings. Be careful. You know, you do not know who's looking at you and what could be happening around you. You could be driving on the highway and you are minding your business, taking your time, listening to your Quran, Sheikh Sudais or Sheikh Shuraim, and you're listening your Quran going down the road. And this person, he driving crazy because he wake whole night last night doing ungodly things and just driving like a lunatic on the highway, and he'd give you a bad drive. So be careful, inshallah. Be mindful of your surroundings wherever you are, whether you're leaving the groceries or the shops and so on, and you're going to the car park to get to your vehicles. Still, be mindful of your surroundings. Get into the car, lock the car, then start, no problem. But be mindful of your surroundings at all times, inshallah. So may Allah subhanahu wa ta'ala make today wonderful, peaceful and full of good things for you and your family. 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

Good morning, I'm Ryan Beach with Headline News on CNC3 and the TBC Radio Network. Top of the news this morning. The police post at the Eddie Hart grounds is officially up. Despite a meeting being planned between the Tunapuna Piako Regional Corporation and the Urban Development Corporation of Trinidad and Tobago, UDICOT, set to be held today. Now, on Sunday morning, Tunapuna MP Roger Alexander and his cabinet colleague, local government minister Khadija Amin, both posted to social media highlighting the erection of the police post. The installation of the post has been a point of contention as the corporation says they were not consulted about its construction. The corporation issued a notice of violation. When contacted yesterday, corporation chairman Josiah Austin said he did not wish to comment until after Monday's meeting with UDICOT. In other news, United States Deputy Secretary of State Christopher Lando is in Trinidad and Tobago as Washington and Port of Spain move to deepen cooperation, particularly on energy, security, and economic cooperation. Lando, the second-ranking official at the U.S. State Department, is scheduled to meet with Prime Minister Kamla Pisaad-Bisesa during his two-day visit. The Ministry of Foreign and CARICOM Affairs says the talks will focus on advancing cooperation and turning the stronger partnership between both countries into practical benefits. Lando's visit comes amid growing U.S. military and security cooperation with Trinidad and Tobago. The United States Southern Command recently activated a joint task force, Western Hemisphere, to coordinate military operations with regional allies and partners to counter drug trafficking and strengthen security. U.S. Navy SEALs are also in the country, with the Prime Minister previously saying they will work alongside local security forces on border protection, drug interdiction, and internal security. Lando is expected to leave Trinidad on Tuesday. Prime Minister Kamla Pisaad-Bisesa is this morning dismissing a complaint filed against her by former Foreign and CARICOM Affairs Minister Dr. Amory Brown over alleged racial slurs posted on her Facebook account. Dr. Brown claims the Prime Minister repeatedly used the word in a manner that was insulting, offensive, and designed to incite animosity and hatred. He has since lodged a formal complaint with the Equal Opportunity Commission. But when contacted by CNC3 News yesterday, Pisaad-Bisesa dismissed both Brown and the commission, calling them, quote, two non-entities who influence absolutely no one making comments to be in the news, end quote. Equal Opportunity Commission Chairman Ian Roach confirmed the complaint was lodged. He says it will now go through the normal process, stressing that the commission is not a court of law, but investigates and seeks to conciliate complaints. Roach says if the matter is resolved between the parties, it will go no further. If not, it could advance to the Equal Opportunity Tribunal, which has the authority to determine whether a sanction or fine should be imposed. Well, those were your 6 a.m. news headlines. Stay with us. We'll have another news update for you at the top of the hour right here on CNC3 and the TBC Radio Network. And be sure to join us for our major newscast happening at midday.

everyone has their own personality, dreams, fears, strengths, and weaknesses. Just because someone thinks differently, lives differently, or chooses a different path doesn't mean that they are wrong. We often try to change people because we believe our way is the right way. But true wisdom is understanding that different does not mean wrong. Guide people when they genuinely need guidance, but don't try to control who they become. Give them the freedom to learn from their own experiences, make their own choices, and grow at their own pace. You don't have to agree with everyone to respect them. You don't have to understand every choice to accept it. Again, not because you think, well, okay, I'm doing all right. I'm okay. I'm doing just fine. It means that you are right. Sometimes we have to accept the fact that other people's ways and choices are their ways and their choices. Sometimes we have to sit back and understand, well, let them be, because they have to find and they have to make their path. Good morning, parents who's listening on right now. You don't have to be a dictator. You don't have to be a controller. You don't have to be afraid that the path or the things that you see that is happening in your child's lives, significant others, somebody else that you know, it doesn't mean that they are wrong. Sometimes we have to accept. Sometimes we have to allow and let people grow at their own pace. And let people be. Let people be. God has a plan for everybody, yeah? Trust and believe, God has a plan for every single one of us. And no one is doing anything that we ain't supposed to do or do things that really and truly is out of whack. Every single thing is God's plan. Sometimes we have to relax. Sometimes we have to have faith. Just believe that everything will be all right. Let them be. Relax. They'll find their way. Good morning to you and welcome to the show. Yeah, man, feel good Monday. And I believe that everything's gonna be all right. Rishi Ram, Stefan X, we're in your company. And most definitely welcoming you inside your favorite morning show, Pump and Vibe, right here on Singit 106.1 FM. Good morning to you in case you're celebrating today. Send us that message. Send us those phone numbers. We want to make those phone calls for you today and touch base with you, all right? Feel good Monday vibes here on Pump and Vibe. Welcome to the show.

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0: Come on. Good morning and welcome officially. Welcome to the show. Welcome to Pump and Vibe on a good-looking Monday, Monday 10th of August 2026. Well, it's going to continue to be heat like that. Let me say good morning to my brethren. Good morning, going out to Stefan the ex-boy.
1: Yo, good morning. Happy Monday and good morning to everybody.
0: Let me tell you something. El Nino is very serious, eh? Take it seriously. You see the heat, and more heat is going to be coming. Be very careful, eh? Be very, very careful. Be very watchful. Take the precautions. Conserve water. Because this heat is not something that is normal. It is not something that is normal, let me tell you. I don't know how people doing it, you know. Then I don't know how people functioning in the heat. Those of you who have to be outside here. Whoosh, boy. Eh?
1: I mean, even the ones that, you know, the delivery drivers, the taxis, even the taxis.
0: Taxis.
1: Imagine you're a truck driver or even simple as a delivery driver and your vehicle doesn't have an air condition unit.
0: Yeah, that helping.
1: Whoa. Nice. I mean, to the bosses, if you have those transport company and you know your transport ain't really having a little air condition, sort it out for the boys and them now.
0: Because it's hard. Then it very, very rough.
1: Even the construction workers, oh boy.
0: Oh, yes, boy. The construction workers and them who's out there. Dad, I watching some fellas pop a wall yesterday and they having to cast the ring beam on top and all that and bro, it.
1: Yeah.
0: How they making out in the heat? So I tell you, it really, you all have to be very, very careful. You have to be very, very, you know, take your precautions. I mean, make sure you're hydrated. But I mean, they say it's going to get even worse. Mm. It's going to get even worse. So again, Mike, a lot of concern. I mean, watch out for the animals and the pets and they.
1: Yeah.
0: You know, especially those of you who have, I know everybody, plenty of people have husky and pompex and the multipoos and all of these. Make sure that, you know, these animals and they are, you know, I think in what by now outside they see something. You know the little box thing that is stand up outside eh?
1: The porta cool.
0: The porta something. Yeah. I think about buying one of that and having it outside. Because my garage, my shed little loaner boy. Mm-hmm. And the heat ponging on that galvanized this create a tremendous heat under. So but you see them dog and them looking for all kind of corner and all in the bathroom and the outside bathroom and things to go and lie down in because it's so hot. It really is hot. So, take the precautions, guys, and like I say, it's a serious thing. I saw the ministers actually, the Minister Barry, he's actually making plans and putting provisions in place. Because, like I say, y'all take it serious. Read about it, listen and take notes and do take precaution, all right? It's not time to complain and say, hey, we are not water this and that because it's going to be serious. Water is going to be rationed. You know what I mean? So, like I say, try to conserve. You don't need to be wasting water and washing down and this and that and the full nine yards. You know what I mean? Where it is, I don't know. Just take the precautions. All right. So, that's just something for you to think about. How's your weekend, brethren?
1: Yeah, good one. Yeah, it was a nice one. Work as normal. Mm-hmm. And then yesterday we actually took a drive down to Carcass, boy.
0: Yeah.
1: Yeah.
0: Carcass. For this place in the world.
1: So we would have visited, well, I mean, you know, Cedras, of course.
0: Mm-hmm.
1: So we would have passed Cedras, then decided to go down the Carcass, Columbus, come back up.
0: Mm-hmm. Nice little drive. Yeah, sometimes it's good to take them a little drive and sightsee and thing. Yeah. Well, I did the 5K.
1: I saw that.
0: I did the 5K. I mean, like I tell Nisha, I say, listen to me. Although it's a race, men bust out, men rip out, full speed ahead, burning tires and blaze out. I say, I am not in no competition with anybody. My mission is to complete the thing. My mission is to go and make that walk 5K. I walk it. I run no 5K. Always a 5K run, but...
1: How much a place though by walking?
0: Who, me? Place?
1: Yeah.
0: Let me talk about that one.
1: No, I mean, just, like, last.
0: Well, I mean, we're close to that. Because like I say, I was on my pace. I was on my own
1: and
0: pace.
1: And the rest of the family did what? They ran?
0: Yeah, Sarah actually ran it. Right. Sarah actually ran it. The little boy actually ran it. Uh-huh. Which was good. So they left us. They was oh, enjoying so the...
1: You and wifey had a stroll.
0: Well, she was waiting for me and she was quarreling the whole way. She was saying I'm embarrassing her and all that kind of thing. I said, so again, I'm not in competition. I just want to complete this. I just want the mission is to complete because it's the first time I'm doing it now. But right. Next year, I don't wanna kill Kitty halfway inside it. Mm-hmm. That no really hurt me around the Savannah. So it's a 5K like around the Savannah, the Queen's Park Savannah. Mm-hmm. But 5K entails making a left by QRC day now. Boy.
1: Oh.
0: When you reach QRC day, mm-hmm. Make a left and go down inside Sinclair. Go down inside Sinclair and reach down by CIC grounds almost and turn and come back up.
1: Mm-hmm.
0: You're coming back out Serpentine somewhere close to the junction there by the circular there.
1: Right, yes, yes, yes.
0: And the zoo
1: mm-hmm,
0: on
1: mm-hmm.
0: Lara house up in the hill there. So yeah, you're coming out okay. By that corner there. Then I feel a little hurt being down inside there. I feel a little hurt. Because that's where at least about 2K inside of it.
1: Yeah.
0: And then that street from Lara House past the zoo, President House, that street that stretch there. Yeah, that's a pull.
1: But think you're gonna be doing one again?
0: I'm not too sure. I mean,
1: even if you have to walk it.
0: Yeah, well, I mean, I'm not too sure. Walking it now, like I say, is making sure that you have proper footwear, making sure that you know what you're mentally. You had to put your mind towards it and say, you know what, I'm going and do this. Because it's not that hard. I look like men like Kishan. Are you surprised? I mean, I am amazed. Kishan is handling 5K.
1: Yeah.
0: Kishan going for 5K every day. So, again, like I say, it was a nice experience. And yes, I will do it again. But, I mean, it's a mental thing as well as, you know, it's getting in some good exercises. A full cardio. I do it in an hour.
1: What about the ending, was it profitable?
0: The ending?
1: Yeah.
0: No, really, I mean like the little trinkets and the kind of thing. Well, yeah. By the time I get there, everything done, you know?
1: Oh,
0: By the time I get in the men and knocks it up. Because that man, let me tell you something, it's that man in 5K who does cheat, eh? And that man in 5K who does cheat. Because when we got to that point where you're supposed to swing in and go down sitting by security and go in Sinclair, yeah. Men went straight, eh? Men went straight. They walk alongside the Queen's Park Savannah part and walk straight. So that is about 200-300 feet. Get to the Lara House there and then make that stretch. So men, it had men who did that. Then it had men who cut through the Savannah.
1: Right.
0: Yeah, it had men who cut through the Savannah. So it had people who just cheat in 5K. I mean, it's not gonna not everybody going and you know really take note and bother too much. It's people. If you're doing a 5K, bro, you gotta mentally decide. Well, I doing this 5K and I going and do this and it's for me. I doing this for me, right? But that man who looking for the trinkets, that man who looking for the little things in the after thing. So they're looking to get back in there because I mean, it was like 200 for the 5K,
1: right?
0: So that 204, you're getting your jersey, and well, that's basically the medal paid for.
1: Yeah.
0: So when you reach back, you're getting your medal. Like whether you do or you ain't do is up to you. You're getting your medal, but men diving in there quick because they want to get back. They want to get in and get the trinkets.
1: Yeah.
0: You know what I mean? So men like me who diligently went in and say, hey, I go in and do this, and I want to finish the 5K. Although you're coming in last.
1: Nothing for you.
0: Yeah, well, all the thing done. When you take big ups to Bukish Kolai and they had the little doubles in the end. I eat a 2 doubles.
1: Just imagine everything pack up when you come back. Ghost.
0: Yeah. Well, it wasn't ghost. It was picture taking and pose and pose and pose and pose for everybody. I seen pose and pose who upside downs, who doing helicopter all kind of thing. It's picture thing, but like I say, I just wanted to achieve it and I just. I did it.
1: I think I'll maybe try one.
0: Yeah, you should.
1: I've made 2 laps around the Savannah already, so.
0: Queen's Park Savannah?
1: Yeah.
0: Now will you do it?
1: So.
0: That's a good vibe. Because I was telling Nisha, so I told him, tell you something. You go by that Savannah any part of the day, and you see old people making rungs and rungs.
1: Yeah, yeah,
0: Savannah,
1: yeah,
0: you know?
1: Yeah, they are. Yeah, that's a normal thing.
0: Yeah, yeah, so that's a good vibe. That's a good vibe. So I will do it again. But I just wanted to pace myself to see if I could make this particular first one.
1: Mm.
0: And I did, so I said, well, yes. Next time, I'm ready for action, man. I'm ready for action. Yes. All in all, a nice weekend. Here's hoping that you would have had a great one as well. Good morning to you on the nation's roads. Good morning to you in the comfort and safety of your homes, wherever you're locked in from, you know. Nice to have you on board with us. Let me just remind you quickly here. Attention Trinidad, the Bharat Expo celebrates its grand opening Saturday, 15 August at lot number 4, Chan Ramlal Road, Chagones, near Food Baskets. 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Be there. Hear us now. Remember last Friday, it was, where it was reported that the security in the Diwali Nagar was tied up and all that kind of
1: stuff. Right, yes.
0: They went in and take what? The sound system?
1: Yeah, they stole sound systems, they stole screens.
0: Whose sound system
1: lights,
0: in there?
1: Nayo.
0: Who's Nayo? Nayo,
1: yeah.
0: He's stuff inside of it?
1: Savita Nayo.
0: You kidding? So he had thing inside of it? Real thing in there? I thought it was him. Hold on. That is hard mathematics. That is hard maths going on there, or that is an easy figure out. But don't have no cameras running inside of it?
1: Supposed to be cameras running in there.
0: So men went in there.
1: But according to this story though, the security said what? He was tied up with tie straps. He was strapped up with tie straps. Mm. And he loosed himself with a nail clipper.
0: What?
1: Yes. He loosed himself with a nail clipper. He happened to had a nail clipper in the boot.
0: Right.
1: And somehow got the nail clipper and freed himself.
0: So the time they strap him in the front, like they put it in the front?
1: Bridget, I don't even know.
0: Put in front. Even if they put it in the back, you could go and hold it in the clipper and see if you could clip it.
1: Right, so yeah. But if I was the police, I would have strapped him back, put the nail clipper in the said place that he said it was, and I want to see how you free yourself.
0: No, it ain't hard.
1: No, but I want to see.
0: I don't think it's hard, but
1: that's part of my investigation.
0: What you're alluding to.
1: Right? I want to see.
0: You feel?
1: Right?
0: You feel?
1: And I mean, these are things, this is how you need to do things basically to figure out, well, you had a hand or you didn't have a hand.
0: But there's no camera inside of it. No camera inside of it.
1: I don't want to believe so. I'm not sure. I mean, when I go to the Nagar, I ain't really looking for camera, you know, I'm looking for birds.
0: No, I'm just trying now. Why would you go there to...
1: We all know it's an inside job, bro. Come on. A blind could see that.
0: So a song brethren decided to go and distress a song brethren?
1: Probably a man's up to Geddy Walk. Yeah, Geddy Walk. Say, all right.
0: Was it for that particular walk or?
1: I don't know.
0: Because it had a walk day, it had a job day over the weekend, you know? So a man set up for that job over the weekend and get taken down?
1: Yeah, well, that's it, yeah.
0: Okay. So a man was supposed to get the job but didn't get the job. So
1: I'm just saying, you know, I don't know.
0: We don't know. It's alleged, right?
1: Yeah.
0: We don't know that either. We just don't know. If you don't know, you just don't
1: you
0: know.
1: Just don't know.
0: Don't put me in court. Oh God! Hey, a lot has been done this weekend. 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You apologize? I apologize for making that stupid comments on social media.
1: You think I should?
0: He did.
1: Really?
0: Dan. Let me tell you something. Men just look for the 2 minutes of fame. Eh? Yeah. That's what is going on. Because sometimes you're just null and void. Sometimes you just realize, you know, you're a dead horse. Sometimes you ain't saying nothing again. Because the big ones and them working and the big ones and them outside, they're doing thing. And you just realize, I just need to come out and say something outrageous so I can get 2 minutes of fame. How famous you became in the 2 minutes of fame is a next question, a next conversation. But the thing about it is that you're going to make an idiotic statement. And I think in your line of work, when you make them kind of statements, you're going to suffer for it.
1: Even so, I just want to put that aside for a moment. I think it is actually all around getting out of hand.
0: Yeah.
1: When it comes to racism.
0: And
1: comments and things that people are making when it comes to our African brother and sister, our East Indian brother and sister. I mean, it shouldn't have that in on. I think I'm getting tired of this.
0: Yeah, it's time to stop it now. It's time to stop it.
1: Why try to divide?
0: Because let me tell you something. Again, Jason and I was talking, and Brethren, when we outside on a normal, our interaction with each other is on a normal level, a normal basis, normal thing, you know. Again, like I say, why is it that people continue to propagate? Why is it they trying to bring forward that kind of divide? And the usage, again, I would just say the usage of the terminologies, the usage of the derogatory terms should put a stop to it. Should put a stop to it. All wrong. Across the board. Across the board. The N-word, the C-word, the D-word. Stop it, stop it. Just stop it all wrong and just leave me alone. Mm-hmm. Yeah, the D-word.
1: I know the C, I know the N. Dummy?
0: No, I took it right. No, they say no. The 1% is not a derogatory term. You can't use that term anymore. You're not supposed to use it. You're not supposed to use that word. And yeah, that word dummy. You're not supposed to use that word neither.
1: Really?
0: Yeah. Come now, you can't make the cogod. You want to make the girl not dancey. She not dancey. All you leave she alone. All you going on the social media and making her papi show the girl. WHO. Home. WHO. It's what? Home.
1: What's the D-word?
0: Dummy. Don't see. Stop using them terms. Let's stop telling people them kind of thing. Stop using them kind of thing and stop telling people them thing, alright? Well, let's just stay on the lane and do good now, bye. Stop calling people and telling people thing. Oh, gosh. Anyways, welcome to the show. 15 minutes ago before that 7 o'clock mark. Yeah, we're gonna sing a little bit and then we take some messages. Hey guys, don't forget on the other side of 7 o'clock. Yeah, you keep sending your numbers. We'll do that. Those phone calls. We've got that interview with our very own Dr. Catherine Minto-Baines from the TTIVF, as well as so much more in store for you. All right, so keep it locked. This is your Pump and Vibe.

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0: questions surrounding contracts for the 30 planned police posts around the country. Gonzalez had questioned the selection of contractors and whether the proper procurement process had been followed. But in a social media post on Sunday, Padarat accused the opposition of focusing on contractors instead of the crime-fighting benefits of the mobile police units. He also argues that the opposition remained silent on allegations involving state contracts under the former PNM administration and says its criticism amounts to political misinformation rather than a discussion about public safety. International hospitality company Hilton says it wants to continue its 64-year presence at the state-owned Hilton Trinidad and Conference Center, but its lease is still set to end on September 18th if a long-term agreement is not reached. Hilton's Caribbean and Latin America communications team told CNC3 the company remains in talks with the property's owner and hopes to secure a long-term solution. Last Thursday, Land and Legal Affairs Minister Saddam Hussein says negotiations are very advanced and an announcement is expected soon. State records also refer to a new Hilton HMA and renovation works aimed at maintaining the Hilton rebrand by E-Tech. The countdown is on as Hilton's September 18 deadline comes exactly 45 days after it rose. The Communication Workers Union, which is the legal notice period when five or more workers may be retrenched in accordance with the Severance Benefits Act. Now, the workers through the union have been demanding answers on their future. The state must pay more than $500,000 to police officer Dawood Mohammed after a high court judge ruled that the TTPS violated his constitutional rights by delaying his recruitment. Mohammed, a municipal police officer at the time, cleared most of his recruitment process but was stopped because of tattoos on his arms. He later removed the tattoos and challenged the TTPS's policy in court. Although he resumed training while that case was pending, his fellow recruits were sworn in before him after concerns were reportedly raised about his background check and lawsuit. Mohammed took legal action over the delay. Last year, he won his challenge to the tattoo policy and received $300,000. In the latest ruling, Justice Marcia Ayers Caesar found the TTPS failed to properly explain the delay or give Mohammed a chance to respond to the concerns. She also ruled that he was treated differently from other recruits without justification. Stay tuned for another news update at the top of the hour and for comprehensive coverage in our midday news and major newscast at 7 p.m. on TNT3.
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0: That's right. Splicing in a little bit of Adele. Go go easy on me. Well, right. Nice and easy. Nice and smooth. Nice and soft. 16 and a half after that 7 o'clock mark on this nice looking cool Monday morning, boy. Yeah, man. Welcome to the show. In case you're not locking in, welcome to it. Welcome to Sangeet 106.1 FM. Rishi Ram alongside my brethren, Stefan DX. And, yeah, man. Good morning to you who's sending those messages via the WhatsApp. Let me see who's on the WhatsApp this morning. Let me say a quick good morning going out to... Let me see. Rada, how are you, girl? Good morning as well. Going out to Roland. Roland, we've seen, bro. Good morning. Going out to Dinara Soup. Good morning. Going out to our friend here all the way. That's Wayne. Wayne. Where's Wayne again? Where Wayne is from where again? I forget. Rancho, my friend. Good morning to you. Good morning as well. Going out to Sean B. Good morning. Going out to Lima Sugar Plums. Good morning to Pauline. Good morning to Pauline. Say good morning to Pauline, eh? The phone didn't say good morning.
1: Good morning, Pauline.
0: Uh-huh. Good morning, going out to Randy as well. Good morning to Randy, my brethren. Good morning to Indira. Good morning to you. In the comfort and safety of your home, just rock back, having some vacation time. Nice to have you on board with us. Let me see who else is on. Good morning. Good morning, Pump and Vibe. Blessings to all staffers. 18th wedding anniversary greetings going out to wife from Hussey Gart Road. The Gart Road team, all right? Want to hear some anal beam? Well, those anal beams that Stefano that toss, that's for you and your wifey, all right? Nice to have you on with us. Good morning as well. Good morning as well going out to... Auntie Shushu, how are you? Good morning to you. And our friend here, good morning, going out to Suzanne out there. Suzanne, good morning to you, girl.
2: Good morning, Rishi Ram, big and sexy. Stefan X, happy Monday. Cheers to a new work week. Loving the tunes. Loving the mellow vibes so early in the morning. Anyway, you guys have a blessed day. Love, Suzanne and Tony. I'm doing my morning walk at the beach and enjoying the guys' company.
0: Nice, man.
2: Have a blessed day.
0: You too, Suzanne. Well, let me toss one more, and when we come back, we'll be linking up with our friend Dr. Catherine Minto-Baines and the TTIVF, finding out more as what's going on out there at the TTIVF, all right? We come back right after this one.

0: Vijay Ramki soon, boy. Really nice one indeed. Music there, Channa Meria, taken from the movie Adil Hai Mushkil. 21 and a half after that, 7 o'clock mark. And as promised, we get set to chat with our very own. I like to call her our very own. Yeah, man. We get set to chat with our very own Dr. Catherine Minto-Baines, medical director and fertility doctor out, Trinidad and Tobago, IVF and Fertility Center, which is based right here in TNT and offers a full range of world-class fertility solutions for couples having trouble conceiving a baby. All right, and today Dr. Catherine and I are going to talk about, let me get this word correct. I know she's smiling right now as she's about to hear me pronounce this. Today we're going to talk about endometriosis. And well,
1: hey.
0: I know you was waiting there. And you had that smile on your face. You was thinking, man, maybe he wouldn't make it. How did I do with that one? In endometriosis, did I say it correct?
1: That was fantastic. And you know what? A lot of people make it so much easier. We call it endo.
0: Endo. Thank you very much. Thank you for shortening it. Well, today we'll be answering some patients' questions about how endo can affect the chances of having a baby. All right? So let me say good morning to you one time again. Doctor, good morning to you. Hope that all is well. Hope that you had a great weekend.
1: Actually, I had a relaxing weekend. I take care of myself now so much better than I used to. And I don't know, it's a beautiful morning in Port of Spain. Is it good by your Port of Spain as well? What's your morning looking like?
0: Nice and bright and sunshiny as always. Really hot these days. Really, really hot these days. But I mean, we have to make do with what God has blessed us with.
1: Yeah. So endometriosis, I'm so glad we're talking about it today. You know, I think everybody should know about it.
0: Yeah, tell us a bit about it. Explain it a little bit to us.
1: It's the commonest disease that affects women in their reproductive years. It's not the commonest. There's also PMOS, PCOS. We should talk about that another time. But endometriosis, we call it endo. It affects 1 in 10 women, and it's a medical disease, a medical condition. But 1 in 10 women, you know, that's 1 in 20 people in the world. So, you know, everybody knows someone with endo, and it's really important that we all know about it, we all talk about it. What is it? Well, it's this inflammatory condition the scientists think we're not really sure what's causing it, but we think it's linked to your immune system being malfunctioning slightly. And it's basically when you bleed and have a period, that's endometrial tissue coming out of the inside of the womb. It's the lining of the womb shedding. And that lining, those endometrial cells, they can for some reason grow in other places in the body, not just inside the lining of the womb. And this happens to some women, some girls, some teenagers. And can you imagine if they're growing somewhere else inside the body, like, for example, on the surface of the ovary, on the bladder, on the bowels, they grow with a woman's hormones each month as it swells. And then when you're having a period, it bleeds, and it's bleeding in the wrong place. And it's exquisitely painful for some women. So it's this disease where period blood is bleeding in the wrong place, causes pain for some women, not all. The healing process causes scar tissue. Everything sticks together and becomes kind of knotted up and all kind of fibrotic. And if you were to look inside the body, which you don't have to do anymore to get the diagnosis, but if you were to look inside, it's either little red or brown or kind of spots that you see. Sometimes it's white. Sometimes it's just scar tissue. And it looks different for lots of different people. And sometimes it's just these cysts in the ovary. We call them chocolate cysts, where the old blood is collecting. So that's what, and I found it in people's belly buttons. Women get it very rarely in their lungs. You can get it growing in a cesarean scar on your belly. Yeah, it grows everywhere. And the trickiest bit about it is sometimes you can't see it at all. And sometimes you don't even know it's there because you don't have any symptoms. It's a weird condition.
0: And how does it affect a woman's fertility?
1: Well, that's why I know a lot about it. So I'm a fertility specialist. This is, you know, something I do day in, day out, helping people with fertility problems. And I would say about a third of the women I see in the fertility clinic have it because it does affect fertility. So it causes these painful periods for a lot of women. Other women just get really bad pain when they're having sex, or they get really bad pain around their period time when they're opening their bowels and having a bowel motion. But for about half of women who have it, it's going to affect their fertility. And it's going to mean that they have difficulty getting pregnant. And because it can be difficult to spot, a lot of doctors miss it and they don't pick up on it.
0: Well, Doctor, as we mentioned, we're going to be chatting with, getting some patients' questions. And our first question is from a patient who says, I'm 30 years old and I've been diagnosed with endo. My doctor says I may have problems having a child. What should I do?
1: Yeah, and that's a doctor that's really helping you out, because a lot of doctors don't understand the link with fertility. So if you have endo, around half of women are going to have trouble, significant difficulty getting pregnant. And it causes that problem in different ways. So she's got a 50-50 chance that when she's ready to start trying for a family, she might have a problem. And one of the ways is that the scar tissue from all that bleeding inside your tummy can irritate, damage, and block off your tubes. Or even if it doesn't block them, it can stop them working, and then the sperm and the egg don't get together. What else does it do? Endo releases these toxic chemicals in the pelvis, and that just upsets the sperm and eggs and reduces fertilization. It can damage the lining of the womb. The other thing it does, which we know a lot more about in the last 5 years, is it can change your egg quality. It can kind of damage the eggs that you have sitting in your ovaries. We don't know exactly how that happens. There's not been a lot of research into it, but it's an emerging pattern that we're seeing, and there's new research coming out. So there's something about endo that simultaneously for half of women damages their egg supply, and they don't just have lower numbers of eggs. Those eggs are less good at making a baby. So the bottom line is, she's 30. When she does want a baby, she's more likely to have trouble because she may have lower egg numbers, she may have lower egg quality, and that's why a lot of women with endo at 30 are thinking of freezing their eggs, and we do a lot of that, freezing eggs so that they have at least some eggs from the age of 30 when they're maybe 35 or 40 when they're wanting to try for a baby. And that's why someone with endometriosis should come through and see a fertility doctor, get a review of your potential risks for fertility problems, and think about what you want to do. And that, Rishi, includes also having the blood test to look at your egg level, the AMH blood test.
0: Yeah. All right, well, our next question is from another patient diagnosed with endo, and she wants to know what fertility treatment options are there in TNT for her. She specifically asks whether IVF is the only option to help her have a baby.
1: So if she's thinking about baby and treatments for fertility, we have loads of options. Simple egg growing medications can help. Insemination, artificial insemination does help some women with endo if they've got at least one healthy tube. And we assess tubes these days not through tube x-rays, but more through the ultrasound-based Tycosi, which is a more comfortable way of checking your tubes. We do that at TTIVF. And then you do have IVF. And, you know, she's on the right track. IVF certainly has the highest success rates for patients with endo, and a lot of people are freezing eggs earlier so that when they're ready and they realize they're going to need IVF, they've got younger eggs from their younger years. The other thing I think to really think about is avoid unnecessary surgery. So a lot of doctors go to surgery very quickly for endometriosis, and there are a lot of treatments now for pain. There's Visan, there's the older treatments as well that can work really well. The birth control pill is brilliant. The problem with surgery is surgery on your ovaries particularly always leads to a drop in your egg numbers. And a lot of women with endometriosis come through having had one or two surgeries on their ovaries, sometimes having lost an ovary, and then they have dramatically serious problems with their eggs. So, yeah, get a fertility opinion before you do surgery. Know your egg level before you do surgery is ideal.
0: For sure. All right, our next patient is 43 years old and asked, you're going to have to help me out with this particular word, when you hear me say it. Is there any hope for me? I have endo, fibroids, and I have had a thyroidectomy.
1: So she's had a thyroid removed.
0: Thyroidectomy.
1: Yeah.
0: Okay, right.
1: She's got endometriosis. She's got fibroids, which aren't linked to endo, and she's got some problem with her thyroid where she had to have it taken out. And at 43, you're at the phase in your life where it's difficult to get pregnant because you've got natural age and egg-related infertility. This is a tough one. She needs to come through right now and get, and actually I've seen this lady, she asked this question at our Conceiving Hope event, get an egg level done. She actually had a very, very low egg level because she'd had multiple surgeries, and she's actually thinking of donor egg IVF. So there are lots of options, not just your own eggs. She would have loved to have eggs frozen when she was 30. She's had an endo diagnosis for 15 years. So there is always hope, many ways to have a baby.
0: Yeah, these questions are really, really helpful. And I'm hoping like the next time we chat again, doctor, we get some more questions, because, I mean, a lot of the patients, a lot of people is actually messaging and wanting to find out some more. And I suggest they come to you. I suggest they come to the IVF clinic and get the information, right?
1: Wonderful. And that's where we help you with fertility, and we can guide you before you do surgery. So lots of options, yeah. Lots of options, guys.
0: Well, have yourself a great one, doctor. Thanks always for chatting with us here on Sangeet 106.1 FM. And we do look forward to chatting with you sometime again soon. All right? Have yourself a great one, doctor.
1: Rishi, thank you. And if people are calling us, please tell us that you heard us on Sangeet, because we love to know that you've been listening to Rishi. And I love being on Sangeet, Rishi, so I'll see you again soon.
0: Thank you so much, doctor. Have a great one. Bye-bye.
1: You too. Bye.
0: Yep, that was Dr. Catherine, and this has been a great show. Thank you so much, doctor. You can check out the Trinidad and Tobago IVF and Fertility Center. You can contact them at TTIVF online at www.trinidadivf.com or call 615-BABY, that's 615-2229, that's 615-2229, and check them out on Facebook and Instagram and on TikTok as well. All right, 7:32 and a half. You gonna give me one and then we get to some messages. All right, this is Pump and Vibe here on Sangeet 106.1 FM. Rishi and Stefan with you.

0: Hey guys, attention, Trinidad, the Bharat Expo celebrates its grand opening Saturday, 15th August at lot number 4, Chan Ramlal Rocha Gwanes near Food Basket. 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Just like how Stefan went to... Where you went again? Which one?
1: Ikakas.
0: Ikakas is Cedros? Cedros is Ikakas? No? Ikakas is further than Cedros.
2: Ikakas is further than Cedros.
0: What's the furthest point? Ikakas?
3: I think Columbus.
0: Hey, MJ?
2: Yeah, I did.
0: You reach quite there?
2: Mm-hmm.
0: So you reach and stand up in the inner Trinidad and stand up and plant your flag and just come back out.
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0: And you're all heroes in this morning and on beating the black carpet. And of course, yes, making it to their workplaces, making it to make sure that, you know what? Making sure and provide. Head us on. Quick question this morning. How do you enjoy your Proudland milk? Are you a cereal person, a tea lover, a coffee drinker, or do you just enjoy a nice cold glass of milk? Let us know. Which one you prefer? You prefer cold milk or warm milk?
1: Cold.
0: Cold.
1: Yeah, cold milk with cereal.
0: I too, boy. I love it. Yeah, I love
1: cold
0: it.
1: Cold milk with cereal.
0: And I don't want the cereal to get soggy in it, eh? I want to eat the cereal crunchy.
1: Yeah, you still want that crunchy.
0: I want that crunch. Cold, yeah. I want that crunch. Yeah. For sure. I remember when my son was smaller, he was younger, he used to have to get it warm. Actually liking to see, he's a love to see the smoke. Ooh. Yeah, to see the smoke coming out from the milk, you know. Milk, you know, I'm talking about milk.
1: I
0: love our cold milk, though. I love our cold milk. Cold, chill air. I love it. That in your cereal and your crunch in your cereal. Oh, yes. And of course, yes, milk has to be in the tea. Are you a tea drinker or a coffee drinker?
1: Which one?
0: Neither?
1: Neither.
0: Wow.
1: Neither.
0: I remember being
1: very rare. I'll probably have a French vanilla, like very rare, and probably like a 3 times for the year.
0: French vanilla. So use one of them. Yeah, and going in the going in the coffee shop.
1: Yep.
0: Wow, you're so bougie. Now my mother used to get up when I was smaller. My mother used to get up and make sure I make the tea. Drinking that tea, boy. Must have a tea. And on our weekend, you sit down there and you enjoy your Crix and tea.
1: That would be a vibe now and again, but I'm not a coffee tea person. No.
0: Crix and tea, that's a vibe. Love it. Must be nice and milky. Nice and milky and frothy. Oh, gosh. And you put your... Oh, yes. Yeah, man. So, good morning again. Going out to our friends at Nestle Proudland for being with us inside of the show today. Just about 8:30 to go before that 7 o'clock mark, eh? Let's open up the lines and let's find out what's going on. 6230106, are they calling now? We're going over to all you. All you good? All you good? Let me say good morning, going out to our friends, boy, at... Casa, boy. Casa, yeah. Good morning to Casa. 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You don't want to miss it, man. Niceness. Let's take in some quick messages. And then come back. Going to make it up to news time. On the other side of 8 o'clock, we've got another hour with you inside Pump and Vibe, man. Keep it locked.
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Good morning, I'm Peter Christopher with Headline News on TNT3 and the TBC Radio Network. Southern Lawyers Association President Syra Lacan is urging caution over serious allegations concerning the Caribbean Court of Justice. Her comments follow media reports of internal emails in which CCJ judges allegedly accused President Justice Winston Anderson of dictatorial leadership, panel fixing, and attempts to influence court decisions. Lacan says the allegations should not be dismissed, but neither should conclusions be reached solely on material in the public domain. She says any concerns must be addressed through the court's established processes while protecting its independence, integrity, and public confidence. CNT3 News also reached out to Prime Minister Kamala Passad-Bisesa for comment. Hilton says it wants to continue its 64-year presence at the state-owned Hilton Trinidad and Conference Center, but its lease is still set to end on September 18th if a long-term agreement is not reached. Hilton's Caribbean and Latin American communications team told CNC3 the company remains in talks with the property's owner and hopes to secure a long-term solution. Last Thursday, Land and Legal Affairs Minister Saddam Hussein says negotiations are very advanced and an announcement is expected soon. State records also refer to a new Hilton HMA and renovation works aimed at maintaining the Hilton brand by ETEC. The countdown is on as Hilton's September 18th deadline comes exactly 45 days after it wrote the Communication Workers Union, which is the legal notice period when five or more workers may be retrenched in accordance with the Severance Benefits Act. Now, the workers, through the union, have been demanding answers on their future. The police post at the Eddie Hart grounds is officially up. This despite a meeting planned between the Tonopuna Regional Corporation and the Urban Development Corporation of Trinidad and Tobago set to be held today. Yesterday, Tonopuna MP Roger Alexander and his cabinet colleague, Local Government Minister Khadija Amin, both posted to social media highlighting the erection of the structure. The police post has been a point of contention, as the corporation says it has not been consulted prior to its construction and as such has issued a notice of violation. When contacted yesterday, Corporation Chairman Josiah Austin said he did not wish to comment until after today's meeting with UDCOT. Stay tuned for another news update at the top of the hour and for comprehensive coverage in our midday news and major newscasts at 7 p.m. on TNT3.

good morning, and welcome inside the third hour of the show. I'm gonna say it quick. Well, I'm gonna say it fast. You see the AI help outs, because it's first started with filters, and then it has moved on to AI help outs with people pics and all that kind of a thing. Nowadays, I'm seeing pics on the social media, and when you see the people in real, you want to follow them. Stop deceiving me like that. Stop deceiving me. You don't look like the pics that you're posting. All right? Please help me and be truthful. You just really feel a sense of a deception. You just feel a sense of betrayal when you see that pic in real. Eh? When you see the person in real as opposed to the pic that they would have posted. How you feel about that? I can't get the password. Capital P. No. You're still capital. Take off. Capital P alone. Common everything now. No, you're still going again. You're going capital still. Take off the caps. Capital P.

0: Right. What I'm saying? I'm saying I feel deceived. When I see a pic and I realize and I see the real person, I feel deceived. I feel a sense of deception. You okay with the AI pics? You okay with the AI help out and the filters and all that?
1: As long as it doesn't have anything to do with me, I don't have a problem.
0: I mean, as long as it doesn't have nothing to do with you.
1: Let's just say a girl using it, right? I mean, all well and fine. Once I'm not interested in you, you could learn and do it.
0: No, you could fix up
1: and whatever makes you comfortable.
0: Done.
1: Whatever makes you happy. I mean, it was created to use. It was put there for us to make use of it. All well and fine. Go ahead, do your thing.
0: For example, I had to drop a wardrobe yesterday, right? So your boy watching the WhatsApp pic. WhatsApp pic so nice, boy. When you reach there and you see that thing come out from inside there, you want to feel like, yeah, brethren, what going on with you, boy?
1: Hey, don't be like that.
0: What going on with you?
1: I'm gonna stop you right there. Let me tell you something.
0: What?
1: Everybody was created to be nice and beautiful in their own way. Or handsome, or the case may be, right? I mean, we are not anybody to judge. So, I mean, if they look some type of way, I mean, God created them to be that way for whatever reason. So,
0: I understand.
1: We are going to stop you one time.
0: But then why did you make the pic look like that?
1: And that's okay. They probably know that they're not probably comfortable with themselves or whatever. And they just wanted to put, I mean, everybody on social, everybody. And again, just like you being that judgmental person and you judge on the way they look, whatever. They probably didn't want to be judged by society as well. So, they just put that picture there, you know? So nobody wants to say, that person ugly.
0: Daniel, that's making no sense. You're not making no sense.
1: Because they probably just don't want to put a picture up on Facebook because they probably know they're not good looking and whatever the case may be. But again, you're going to be like, oh God, that person ugly. Nah, put a nice picture and say, yeah, that person nice. You know? Don't do that. You know you're
0: not pretty. You're not nice, but that's why you go on your AI thing.
1: Right.
0: That's why you go on your filter, not an AI
1: thing. For people like you also.
0: Yeah.
1: For people like all this.
0: Yes.
1: You understand? That's why the AI
0: thing. No, but you see the thing about it is that be real now.
1: Nah.
0: Be real.
1: No, sometimes being real, bro, sometimes being real isn't enough either. Because all it won't stop. All it won't stop at all.
0: Nah, I prefer you be real. I prefer you be real.
1: Nah.

0: I prefer you be
1: you
0: real.
1: Be real.
0: I know I get into.
1: Yeah, you be real is a problem.
0: I know I get into.
1: To switch it up just to be accepted is a problem. To make up on your mind.
2: Good morning, Rishi. Good morning,
0: Carl. What's going on? How that baby going? That baby walking and talking yet?
2: No, boy. Baby going good. Well, now he have a month yet, so he only want to sleep, drink tea and sleep.
0: Nice, nice.
2: How all that going? Well, I enjoying the program, man. The two letters have me going, you know.
0: Carl.
2: Uh-huh.
0: If you're ugly, ugly. If you're nice, you're nice.
2: I say so. I agree with you.
0: Check me how I am. That's who I am. I am what I am. I right. am what I am, right?
2: And if somebody had a like you, that's a like you for who you are.
0: Exactly. I mean, not everybody out there had a like you or anything like that.
2: Right.
0: If I had a new business
1: with you. My brethren, people like you, so makes it difficult. People like you, so makes it difficult to even... be yourself.
0: No.
1: Because you always have this type of way of...
0: I know, Carl.
1: I want a high standard. You have to be a certain type of way.
0: No.
1: Don't tell me no.
0: Carl, I know,
1: don't
0: Carl.
1: Tell me no.
0: I know, Carl, turn like a whip. All of a sudden when I see...
2: No, Rish. Me, I turn like no whip. I don't get up and since 3 o'clock, cook and send my husband to work and do my exercise. Take my broom, sweep right along my yard downstairs, step everything. Don't wash out my sheets, wash out my clothes, clean up my house shining. And I know it's a bed and then I sit down and eating a pee and laughing with all
0: you. What am I saying? If you are who you are, what wrong in being, if you're on the socials, everybody's on the
2: right.
0: socials,
2: yeah.
0: You are who you are, just put who you are.
2: Exactly.
0: So I know exactly.
2: Yeah. I agree with that one. Don't put something else where you're not.
0: Yeah, you're going to put something else because you know you're trying to mislead John Pumpkin.
2: Yeah,
0: you're
2: yeah.
0: trying to mislead
2: me. You don't have to put it in. Put it just already.
0: No, oh, God, I all. Be how you,
2: yeah,
0: be how
2: I agree
0: you
2: with
0: are.
2: That one. I
0: be
2: agree
0: real.
2: With that one, yeah.
0: Be real.
2: Yes, because I just see some of my friends and them, they pick you on the phone. Oh, God, swear they some movie standing, you know, and when you see them, they know, they're just like me and you.
0: Exactly, Carol. God make it that way, you know. I
2: yeah,
0: can't change that.
2: I see some of them in some kind of clothes and thing. They make believe up that clothes. Like they're from some fairyland and thing.
0: Yeah.
2: Like, I just ask them, I say, with that dress and with that clothes and thing, they buy. What did I say? Then, no gear, like thing we making up in the phone and we playing.
0: Yeah.
2: Yeah, what we do that for you? I say, no. I go to Hawaii.
0: Yeah, I am who I am. I am what I am. That's, you can't be different.
2: Nah, but Rishi, this morning, let me comment you now. When you start the program, the little words you just talk and you just say this morning, one was very nice, inspirational to me. I get up on the radio, just be on. So I would hear the Bajans coming down to your program when it starts and everything. I love this program with you and Stefan. I like everything about it, the little jokes, the little fun, the little laugh to get with day starting. Thanks very much for this program.
0: Thank you so much, Carol.
2: And morning to everybody. Steph, me have exit here, you know. I just agree with Steph on what he's saying. But, you know, I still love you, right?
1: No, you don't have to apologize for anything?
0: No, yeah, really, it's that, I like standard, and I like this, and I like
2: that. Nah, you
1: true,
2: have to see who he is, man.
1: No,
2: and
1: he just
2: want
1: to come and tell you, oh, be real, and put your correct picture. But as you see an ugly picture, you're like, oh, God, that's ugly, eh?
0: People will be people. Huh? People is people, you know. You ever see and say, hey, you're ugly.
1: You won't see it on Hashimoto,
0: no.
1: You won't see the picture on Hashimoto, no. But you're like, oh, God, that's all that. What's that looking?
0: I will say that by myself, and I'm by myself. I say, oh, God.
2: Right. Yeah. We tend to do that there when we did by ourselves, but we can't just jump out and say
0: no.
2: It as we see, you know, and tell people how it's looking or what.
1: Rishi wouldn't jump out and say?
0: I would not.
2: I wouldn't do it, Steph. I wouldn't do it.
1: You may not. Not this guy here.
2: Anyway, boys, have a nice in the program. Good morning to everybody who locked on and listened. And this is Aleka. Have a nice day. I love the program.
0: All right,
2: have
0: Carol,
2: a blessed
0: take
2: day.
0: Care. Bye-bye. Heavy. We're Heavy Boy. Long time I talk to Heavy Boy. Heavy is okay. Heavy, are you okay, my brethren?
1: Long time I have with Anne-Marie too.
0: Anne-Marie. Where's Anne-Marie?
1: Heavy and Anne-Marie missing it.
0: Where Anne-Marie? What's going on?
1: Just saying.
3: Good morning. Hey, morning.
0: Hello?
3: Morning. This is the man from Rio Boy.
0: Rio Boy. What's going on?
3: I like Carol too, man. The madam like how I ugly, boy. My madam like how I ugly.
0: Let's just say we living in today's world, boy, and your madam didn't know
3: she
0: you.
3: She said why she like how I ugly because I the ugliest man. She said, no other woman ain't gonna like me.
0: You see what I mean? You see what I mean? You are who you are. And she like, every, let me tell you something, every bread have your cheese, eh? Every bread have your cheese.
3: She said, no other woman ain't gonna like me.
0: Not a single, nothing ain't watching you. You are alone in the watch. I for she eyes only. You see?
3: All right, Carl. Morning, Carl.
0: You know what I mean? All I'm saying is that it's a bit misleading. It's a bit misleading. When I see your pics, when I see your profile, when I see a profile pic, you know we you know what I mean? You know what is going on, boy? And then all of a sudden I see in real life, I say like, oh gosh, hello,
3: gentlemen.
0: My friend, my long lost friend, I thought you left us and gone forever.
3: Not at all. I just message. Ever so often, telling you know that I am still around.
0: Nice one.
3: Program from Monday straight until Saturday.
0: Saturday, yes.
3: I can tell you how much extra shift you work, and I can tell you that Stefan working on a Saturday now too.
0: Oh, he's sounding good.
3: He's sounding good. And he just gave you the kudos and all too.
0: Yeah, I'm a real virgin. He's giving forwards.
3: Forward, get real forward Saturday for that.
0: The teacher had a girl forward, they can't just be like that. What kind of forward, okay, I got good forward.
1: Yeah, just get hi, bro.
3: I telling you, I got good forward, man. I taking in this.
0: And you will feel
3: normal, bro, normal.
0: Real, be real, or just or AI the thing.
3: Real or nothing.
0: Real or nothing. It is what it is. Andy, no matter what.
3: Exactly.
0: Andy can be Randy. How we go be?
3: Hate me, love me, I am who I am.
0: I am who I am. I am what I am. Take me as I am. How you mean?
3: So, bless day, everyone. Stay safe.
0: Yes, love my friend. Easy. Yeah. Nice hearing from you, man, Andy. I'm a boy, you know.
1: I use an AI.
0: Take me as I am.
1: Right now, I'm getting bald head, so I could use a little AI to add
0: that
1: a little
0: next
1: hair.
0: Thing, too. There's a next thing, too.
1: Yeah.
0: Talking about bald head. Talking about ball head. If you know your hair is not sturdy, if you know your hair is not very strong, and you go on your cornrow the thing, and you're flapping it wrong, oh gosh.
1: Yeah, looking like some boiled macaroni hanging.
0: Yeah, you're looking like some noodles and then hanging out from that. No! No! No, Kia, you're not looking good. No! No! You're not looking good. Big up going out to... Where is this? Pick up the Duma Truckers team, boy. Nice, man. Prima Sugar Plum, she says, yeah, real as it is, man. Real as it is. Good morning to my friend. Good morning, Rishi. My bro used to say he wouldn't get horn because his wife had only one eye. And you don't know. Oh, gosh. He still get horn. I ain't talking about that, eh? I just saying that's all. Just be real a little bit. Just be real, guys. I mean, everybody have eyes and everybody have sense and everybody know. By you trying to just enhance your pics via the AI and the filters, because some of us overuse the filter too, boy. It is overused. It is come up cloudy.
1: Yeah, you have to be careful and, you know.
0: Yeah, your filter is come up cloudy. Your eye looking twinkly. Your face looking puffy. It looking as if as do you put your face in the fridge. Your lip red like, oh gosh, come on. That you can't overdo the thing, boy. You can't overdo the thing. Just relax yourself a little bit. Yes, the technology is there to enhance the pics and all that. And another thing, those of you who's continuously using and every single thing is the AI flyer. Relax with the AI flyer. Understand that in the art world, it may come out a bit cuskel. It may come out jumbly, and the information somebody will just pass it straight. Make sure that you put the information that you want out there on your flyers. Make sure that the information is the necessary information that you want. The message that you want to go across. Make sure that come across. You're going to put all kind of different thing in the AI flyer. And the AI flyer looking jumble up. Most certainly the AI flyer, letting the people face look the way it's supposed to look. Oh, goodness! Stop it! Rishi, everyone is pretty in their own way, and being real is being true to yourself. I agree. God make we so, you know, if God make us, God made each and every one of us just the way we are. All right? Yes, people will be judgmental. Yes, there are people who's going to... Everybody tastes is different. Everybody tastes is different. And like I say, everybody has that... Every bread had that cheese. Not every girl gonna want Stefan and say, I want that. Only babes alone wanna.
4: She probably don't even want that.
0: Why are you smiling so?
4: She probably don't even want that.
0: But every bread had his cheese. Everybody has their second half. Everybody has their soulmate. Everybody has their people. You know what I mean? My taste is not your taste. my thing is not your thing. Get it?
5: Good morning, Rishi and Stefan. Just letting you guys know that I'm listening.
0: Ah, good morning to you, Rowini. How are you? Good morning, fellas. Lee and Shirley listening all the way. Yes, it's real and as real as could be. Yeah, you gotta be real. Be real. Boss, you're real you. Nothing wrong with that. You real you is the real you, you know. You real you is the real you. You post up something there, and when I see you in real, I just like wondering, like, wow, really? Those of you who's posting those pics, those incredible pics Sunday, don't you think that you'll have to be out in society one day? Don't you think that the people is saying the same thing that I am saying right now? You put yourself in that kind of monkey pants. Don't put yourself in that kind of predicament. Give us your feedback and thoughts on completing your first ever 5K. Will you ever be? Will you do it again in the future? Good morning to you, Kishan, my brethren. As I said this morning, yes, I am happy with myself. I told my wife, I told Nisha, I say, yo, listen to me. I am not in a race. I am not here to compete with anybody. I am here to prove to myself that I'm going to do this and I will accomplish this and do this. I'm not here to get a first place, second place. I'm not here in competition. And as the next thing, people have to understand this. You live your life to suit you. Live your life to do you and be you. Yeah, anytime you live your life and enter into every single thing in a competition sort of a frame of mind, you will end up kilketing. You will fall apart because Dan it have runners. It have people who just do these things. It have things. There are people who just do 5K professionally. You can't be that. You're not that. Yes, maybe you could run fast from here today, but you can't run fast for 5K. So like I said to Nisha, I said my loving wife, my darling, if you want to leave me, go ahead and leave me. Go ahead. Go on ahead. Leave me be. I had my snow coat in my hand. I had my fig in my pocket. I had my cup of chana in my pocket as well. And I was going down the road. My own pace, at my own speed. And I completed the whole course. I did not cheat. There are people who would have cheated. Don't enter into anything and cheat now. Don't enter into nothing and cheat. If you know you're going at that the people race and you're going and cheat, then you're cheating yourself. Nobody ain't going and care. You know, you're going to get a medal anyways. But the thing about it is that don't get into something and cheat. Go and be real. Be real with yourself and be honest to yourself and get into these things. Either you can do a 5K or you can't do it. And yes, Kishan, my brethren, I will do another 5K, but not as often as you. Kishan doing 5K. Every day I have a 5K, Kishan will go in it. Every day I have a 5K, Kishan will go in it. Kishan will not like that, brethren. I not like that, brethren. I get it. I feel like I will go in the next 5K when Zion having it again. When Zion have the next 5K next year, I will go again. Good morning, Tara. Tara from the Petersfield, nice to have you.
6: Good morning, I'll give you three and good. Just have one happy Monday from Samuel.
0: You fucking went into the. Ah, boy, you see how God bless school, boy? God bless school, yes.
4: Can't remember what day.
0: Samuel, I'll forget the day of the week, yes. You forget the day of the week. Even though if Monday fall on Sunday, Samuel, he just
4: ain't give him wrong, huh?
0: Man, just rock back, yes.
4: Ain't give him wrong at all.
0: Yeah, boy. That's what you call summer vacation. That ain't called 2 months vacation. You even know what day it is.
7: Morning. Everybody tastes different, but I don't feel everybody could see good, now. Hi, good morning, guys. Why you not leave ugly people? Why you not leave ugly people alone? Why you not rising ugly people? Because we I ugly too. We ugly, but good looking for myself. My I have a car. My car is my Mercedes. Then my car is my Jaguar. You have your own. Come now, man. All you leave ugly people alone. I ugly because I can't even get nothing in my life. Nobody in my life. I leave ugly people alone now.
0: Wow, me what thing? Let me organize you.
4: Turn up it.
0: Let me line up yourself. Let me line up.
4: Turn up it. Let me pick. Let me line you up.
0: Let me line you up now. That's what I'm here for. Come on. And I, like I said, I get it. I have nothing against
4: The
0: looks. I have nothing against the looks.
4: Lies.
0: Again, my brethren, everybody is going to have their opinions. All right? Everybody have their opinion. Everybody will sit here and
4: Don't have an opinion. That's the thing. Don't have an opinion.
0: Well, you can't tell me what to have and what not to have. I will have an opinion about every single thing.
4: When it comes to people, looks and that kind of thing, don't have an opinion.
0: And that's what we do.
4: Because you wouldn't like what we do. You wouldn't like to be in that position. Well, you need to stop.
0: My friend, for Carnival, when we see, we just stand up and we just watch people in the costume. Yes, they're having a time and they don't care. They're outside in the costume. But we will see, oh, goodness. Why did she do that? Or why is he outside there? Why is he outside there shirtless?
4: And that's
0: flatter than
4: that's okay.
0: The white line on the road.
4: So because I have a flat chest, so my belly big means that I am limited to have fun
0: and do things.
4: If I have a big belly, I still want to be out there.
0: Yes,
4: shirtless and by all
0: means. By all means,
4: if my chest bony. And
0: by all
4: flat
0: means,
4: or whatever.
0: But
4: okay, right. Hush your mouth.
0: I will stand at the sideline and thoughts.
4: Don't be judging my bony chest or my big belly, because guess what? You didn't spend your money to come and play and have a time. You understand? You stand up there for free on the pavement and want to be judgmental.
0: I can judge all I want to judge.
4: Right?
0: That my mind and my thoughts and my corner and my pavement.
4: That goes to show the type of mind you have.
0: I will always watch out. And why are you being like this, people, trinis are like that. No. We were surrounded.
4: And that's what we need to stop.
0: It don't want to be a party. It don't want to be carnival. It could be a press.
4: We need to stop
0: anything.
4: That nonsense.
0: We sit down there and we will judge. We will judge. Mm-mm. We will say, that was she wearing.
4: No.
0: How she looking?
4: No.
0: What happened to she mouth? How it's so? Then I just see that all the time. Then I just see that. The artists especially, I would sit down there and we watch pics. Like I said, like, right now, I just said it. K.I., I do not like your hairstyle. I don't like your hairstyle.
4: Right, and
0: your four little macaroonis that's swinging around and looking good to me.
4: You don't like it, but he probably like it.
0: All right, he like it and he's swinging up here, but I have my opinion. I just like saying it. K.I., do like that. K.I., not feeling it.
4: Once it's not your head looking like a noodle,
0: I'm not feeling it.
4: No problem.
0: I'm not feeling your noodle.
4: Mind your business.
0: I'm just saying it.
4: Mind your business.
0: I am free to have my opinion. And that's what it is, Trinidadians. We are a people like that.
4: That's
0: we have
4: problem.
0: Our opinions. We will always have opinions.
4: That's all the problem. That's all the problem right there.
0: And again, you know I'm right, because you're going on your AI in the pick. You're going on your AI in the pick, and you're going on your filter in the pick.
4: And again, it was put there to use. Why I mustn't use it? Again, that's the thing. Something was created to use. What happened? I can't use it? Nah. Why? How to please all you again, mate?
0: Why you not using it? You would only use something, right? You would only use something if you know you want to enhance, if you're enhancing it.
4: And who cares?
0: You take your face and the AI, you take your face and you put it on a supermodel body.
4: No problem.
0: You take your face and you put it on a supermodel body.
4: Okay.
0: Why?
4: We all have imaginations.
0: No, well, why are you imagining being a supermodel?
4: And growing up, you wanted to...
0: 10 years, sure, not a supermodel.
4: Growing up, from a kid to adult, I'm sure you probably wanted to be a firefighter or a policeman. No, not them. But, or something, you know? You probably wanted to be some type of superhero, a Spider-Man, a Superman, Batman. We all have imagination.
0: So AI now gives you an opportunity to be that.
4: Right, so if AI giving me the opportunity to make me look like Batman, why not?
0: Yeah, but it's hard, boy. There's a disappointment for me, because I watching you on your social and I see in Batman. And when I see you in really as a rat man, no, don't do that to me. Don't do that to me. I am seeing a rat man in my face.
4: Okay.
0: No, don't do me that. Don't deceive me. Then I know my fellas just go outside. You know my fellas just get up and go outside and they're going on date and they're going and check a bird. They're going and check out when they realize when they reach their ass because of the pics. Based on the pics, I'm going there all excited and happy. And when I reach there, my bubble is busted.
4: Ain't that my man knew that he's slow. So you don't know about video call and thing,
0: he do.
4: You have to be slow.
0: WhatsApp,
4: WhatsApp, Facebook, Instagram, everything and video call. You telling me at some point that you ain't going on video call? You just going on a petty at our cent?
0: No, I can't video call. I can't video call right now. No.
4: Well, no.
0: No, I can't. My father and them do want me to talk on the video call right now. No, no, I can't talk to you on video call. Let me just meet up now. Meet me now.
4: No problem.
0: Let me just meet up now. Yeah. Let me meet me in the cinema. We're going to watch Spider-Man. Of the pick when I watch the pick, oh god!
4: Let's talk about I think this week I'm gonna take Spider-Man.
0: People talking about Spider-Man, Spider-Man have a vibe. I asked my son yesterday, I say, oh, it's Spider-Man. He said, Spider-Man was good enough.
4: And I'm going, when I get home, I'm going to sit and create a picture of myself.
0: Looking like Spider-Man?
4: And looking like Spider-Man.
0: No!
4: And I'm going to post it.
0: No, don't do it!
4: Hold on, let me do it right now and
0: no,
4: post it.
0: Don't do it.
4: Hold on.
0: Don't do it, my friend from Pinal.
4: Hold on.
0: People cannot be Spider-Man.
4: I am going to be Spider-Man today. Today I'm going to be Spider-Man.
0: People from Pinal Down and San Francisco Road cannot be Spider-Man.
4: Okay, hold on.
0: All I can be Spider-Man. No, don't do it. Don't do it, my friend. Don't do it.
4: I'm going to do it.
0: Don't do it. You will not be Spider-Man.
4: I'm going to be Spider-Man.
0: Look, people, what do you pick?
4: Your guys on the socials, hold on.
0: No, don't do it. Don't do it. Don't do it. I'm dying to see that pic now. I really want to see that pic now. I want to see the Spider-Man. I want to see how the superhero from Pinal as Spider-Man go and conduct it. Hello.
8: Oh, my brother. Leave the man. He go and para your game. The right through.
0: Dan. Spider-Man from Pinal. How old don't do me that. Don't do me that. Spider-Man from Pinal, boy. No, Spider-Man from Pinal, no. I didn't hear. What is the superhero from Pinal? What is a superhero from Pinal?
4: I think I have a superhero in Pinal.
0: I have a superhero from Pinal, boy. The Pinal. What is the superhero from Pinal? Pinal cannot produce a superhero. Don't be the first superhero from Pinal.
9: Steph, no spoilers, please. Because I didn't rush to get tickets, I haven't been able to get around to get into the seat. I went twice, and the tickets were, I wanted to see them 40, so the tickets that were available were very, very up front and close to the screen. I think I will need a little bit more. So please enjoy the movie, but no spoilers.
0: I ain't gonna spoil it if I see that, I got my spoilers.
4: I haven't seen it. Nah, we have not.
0: Then I go and see it. I go and spoil it. You're going?
4: It's going like a 5 year old sometime, eh?
0: Then I will spoil on the thing, man.
4: I can tell.
0: Come here, do it. How long it
4: take? Hold on now, eh?
0: It's taking long, boy. Imagine it.
4: Oh, no, they're not allowing me to create it.
0: Create another superhero? Superman.
4: Alright, hold on.
0: Superman or something, now. Create another superhero.
10: The real superhero in Pinal, by all of them carrying one name, Bandit.
0: Pinal Bandits. That's what he said. Superhero from DB is Baraman. Hey! The superhero from DB is Baraman. I like that. Baraman. Up into the sky, it's a bird, it's a plane, it's Baraman. Anyway, we're again, yeah, yeah, again, yeah. The Guinea, the Guineans? I confused there. No?
4: Yeah. I think something to do with the violation and the guidelines and blah, blah, blah.
0: I
4: guess probably that's how the movie now came out, you know?
0: But nobody care about Superman, boy.
4: So,
0: nobody care about he, boy.
4: Nothing either.
0: They ain't letting you do Superman neither?
4: Nah.
0: We create a superhero, Barraman.
4: I think I need a graphic artist to do that now.
0: Barraman. Do the Barraman.
4: What, put me selling doubles?
0: Barraman. Pon a cape, you're Barraman. Barraman. Try it. Yeah, you're gonna ask, so where's Barra?
4: I know it's doubles.
0: Yeah, I must know it's doubles. Right. Superhero from baby is Hulk. Nah. Good morning, fellas. At some point, people will look good on their socials, but some of them does overdo it. Yes, they do. Randy say landman, yes? Landman! This is my land. Don't touch my land. This is my land. My land is not your land. Baby, Pinala water, ni?
4: No.
0: Pothole man.
4: I don't know. I still can't understand why some places is be getting water 7 days a week, my brethren, and some places they don't even get, or they get one time a week, like what's that?
0: Yeah, I even want to talk about that water situation right now.
4: And it has been so for quite a while, and I think that's very unfair.
0: Well, it
4: looks simple, like Rio Claro. Let's have water all the time, you know.
0: And why Pinal can't have water?
4: I don't know what's going on in Pinal if they don't consider Pinal to be a place in general.
0: Now we're letting all the other talk about all the other talk to the MP, all the other talk to all the people there. Why is it that all the people in charge not?
4: Well, I don't know if they feel like they don't obey it or something.
0: And all they have a lot of problems with potholes up in Pinal. Look at it! Let me see where you get it! Let me see. Hey, what do they do? They put him on in a blue plaid shirt.
4: No, that's my picture.
0: That's your picture with a blue plaid shirt.
4: Just create it over with the cape.
0: Okay, you had a cape. They put a cape on you. They're not the cape. They put the cape on you there. With a side round your neck, mark doubles, $7. Where will any hand there, Pai? Barraman! Yeah. Post up that. The one, the only Barraman! I like how that look. Post up that, are you there?
11: But Stefan, I thought Rishi is the counselor for children. There we go. He helping everybody. Can help you? Come down, man. I know you're ready.
0: I'll let me come down there and sort out that. I will come down there. All they want to call me name and tell me to go and sort it out. I will sort it out. If all they need me in the Pinal, I will come. Come on, Pinal. If you need me there for whatever purpose, I know Pinal having issues with potholes and whatnot. So listen to me. There must be someone there who is going to go in and solve the pothole problem. Somebody is going to take the initiative on their own. Somebody is going to take the initiative on their own and walk out there with a barrow and material and start fixing the pothole. Pothole man! Yeah, I can do pothole man. Yeah, I can't do pothole man. You're taxing the AI there, boy. Yeah, I can't go through that. Good morning!
10: Yeah, boy, that water situation in Pinal, once a week, once 2 weeks, you're getting water. And you're staying for like 12 hours or something.
0: Yeah, that real bad, eh? That real bad. That real bad. I still can't understand that. Why is it, and you're right, Stefan, I can't understand why is it that still happens. How people is function.
4: Yeah.
0: You live your whole life like living like that, like searching for water. I remember when I didn't have water, when I was living where I was living and I didn't have water, bro. I have right through you to come and get right through you to be knocking tongue by. Right through you to be walking and knocking tongue. Pang, pang, pang, pang, pang, pang. Knocking tongue to find out where the water level is, you know. Yeah, I tell you, turn, bathe less. This, do that. Don't waste water. We in Rock Road does get water monthly. For one day and one night. We... Nah, man. Them kind of thing, nah, man. And them kind of thing hard. Them kind of thing is very, very hard. Anyways, guys. Where are we doing it? Where are we getting it? Portal man? Portal man, no? Again.
4: Yeah, I can probably get a fixer this one.
0: You'll fix that? I like the Barra man, boy. Post up the Barra man. Barra man! And you look like them there. You look like him there, but you look like the ultimate penal superhero there. You see with that blue plaid shirt? You look like a day boy, and they put out, watch out, they do it, eh? They put a red cape on that blue plaid shirt, you know, with that yellow doubles in your hand. Nah, man, the color coordination there, they just hit you hard with it. Barra man. Hey, plenty. Oh, Lord. All that is it. I'm going to go and see what's happening there with that vessel. Good morning again, going out to our friends at Nestle Proudland. Nice, man. Thank you so much for being with us inside the show today. Good morning, going out to our friends, the Barat Expo. Remember, celebrates its grand opening happening Saturday, 15th of August at lot number 4. 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Oil and Music Festival 026. Yeah, man. It's on. It's happening. Where incredible food, great music, and authentic Trinbago culture comes together. 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Yeah, man. 15 minutes ago before that 9 o'clock mark. Want to say thank you so much, guys, for being with us inside of the show today. Join us tomorrow morning at 6 a.m. when we bring to you some Trouble Tuesday vibes, all right? Good morning to you on the nation's roads. Do take it easy. And if it's hot out there, all you know what to do. All you know what to do. Take your precautions. And be safe, all right? Messages and Big Daddy's coming up on the other side of that 9 o'clock mark. Y'all keep it locked. 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

so this is where I say Sitaram, Namaste, Assalamu Alaikum, Bandigi Sahib, Hallelujah and Amen. Welcome, welcome, welcome to the big show. Welcome to Mid-Morning Monday. And maybe, just maybe, welcome to Sangeet Own Summer for today. Again, just maybe with some of you guys who could not lock in bright and early this morning. Well, you definitely missed a great show as always, with the pump and vibes, Rishi Ram and DJ Stefan X. But I'm sure that's just a minority of people. For the rest of you, you wanted more. You wanted much, much, much more. One of these days I will just say, you know what? I take an idle backseat. And them fellas do a little 6 hours and thing. I know it has happened, eh? Once or twice, but the early part of the week, I don't think it has happened too often. Yeah, so all the praises, all the big ups, all the stars, all the everything going to Rishi Ram and DJ Stefan X. Pump and Vibes, tune and Ghana and information and comedy and all the themes and questions and everything that they pose to you, all the interaction every single day, Monday to Friday. The number one morning show, hands down. Great performance as always. We say thank you very much, fellas, and we will catch you tomorrow. People, please don't miss it. Don't find yourself in that position at all. Don't miss it. Pump and Vibes. All right, every Monday, Tuesday, Wednesday, Thursday, and Friday. So tomorrow, bright and early, 6 o'clock. Make sure that you are right here. So I'll be taking you till 12, as always, inside the big show. We've got some gamers coming your way. And of course, Sangeet Summer Heat playlist. Tell you a little bit about the CPL. They are taking a break today and then coming back tomorrow. I think tomorrow they're playing in Jamaica, if I'm not mistaken. But last night, definitely the Falcons, they had it, you know, they had it. And as one of the commentators, I can't remember which one, said that they snatched defeat out of the hands of victory. Out of the jaws of victory, they snatched defeat. That man Hamilton, I think he made what, 10 out of 20 balls or something like that. Nah, man, that is ridiculous. That kind of batting. There are some big names in the industry that cannot bat fast. And that's what it's all about in T20. Not only scoring a lot of runs, but trying to contribute in a very quick fashion, because if you do not score your runs fast, you will run out of overs and then you will end up making a really bad score, and then you ain't want that. So I don't know, they gotta look at Hamilton for the next game and say maybe drop him down the order or some kind of thing. I don't know, but that was kind of ridiculous, and because of his innings they ended up losing the game. And you could have seen it on Curtly Ambrose's face at the end of the game. He was like, boy, I wish I could have gone there and bat. Yeah, Ambrose probably would have made a quicker score and would have prevented that loss. But anyway, it's early times in the CPL, so who knows who will bounce back, who will be at the top, who will be at the bottom. I'm talking about in the league standings, who will come higher up in the league standings, first, second, third. We have no idea. Of course, we are all praying and hoping that TKR is going to be first in the league, first in the knockout, first in everything, right? So hopefully that maintains. But anyway, as I said, they're taking a break today and coming back tomorrow. So we're gonna continue with some vibes and take a little break. It is the big show on Sangeet 106. This is us, Sangeet Own Summer.

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5: 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Namaste. How was your weekend? I hope it was blessed, you and Mommy Sally. All right, hope you're having a great morning. Same to you as well. Tara in Petersfield, she's locked on. She says, good morning, brilliant sunshine. Blessings to you, Tara. Hope your weekend was great as well. Good morning, Bali. He's saying his weekend was great. And he says, good morning to Susie from Toronto. Blessings to you, Mr. Bali. Hope everything is great. Wait, is this the same individual that sent me the ridiculous? Bro, I'm getting to the point now where I feel, I feel we gotta do something about your dotish remarks, really and truly. Alright, so, yeah. Alright. Alrighty then. So yes, you really, I don't know what to say. Good morning going out to Suzanne and Tony, locked on. Happy Monday. Cheers to a new work week. Blessings to both, and hope you had a great weekend. Kevin as well, blessings to you, bro. What's up, Mr. Kevin? Thank you very much. Yes, we did, and I hope you had one, and happy marvelous Monday to you. All right. Nice. Big up to baby girl in El Dorado, who's praying for her niece, Kavita, aka Rina. She's undergoing surgery at the moment. Yes, thoughts and prayers, and you know, all the blessings going out to her as well. And she says, my prayers and thoughts are with the family at the moment. All right. Well, all of us here as well from Sangeet 106. All right. So 31 minutes after 9 o'clock, we are very, very happy to have you here with us as we continue with the tune, Sangeet Own Summer.

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7: Alright, people, it is time to jump inside your Sangeet Gamers. Yes, and of course, it's only gaming and movies, TV shows, AI, socials, metaverse, that kind of thing, right? Everything in technology. Alright, so we are going straight to something here about Sony PlayStation. Alright, so when Sony dropped the announcement that it was going to be ending physical disc production for PlayStation 5 in early 2028, you know, many people on social media were lamenting how this decision would have an outsized impact on certain groups and institutions. All right, you know, people who like don't have reliable internet, the lending libraries, the gaming tournament organizers, you know, gamers in developing countries. How would the decision to move to download only games affect these people? All right, and you know, some individuals have reached out to you know, some of these groups to find out you know, how it would really affect them. You know, you would expect to hear a lot of people saying, well, boy, yeah, boy, that's going to really affect we and this and that, and we can't get reliable internet, and, you know, we only buy games so that we could have the gaming tournaments, and we don't hook them up to any kind of internet stream or anything like that. The actual responses were surprising, if anything. There were some mixed responses. A lot of people had actually anticipated that the digital-only shift would have taken place no matter what, whether 2028 or even beyond that, it would have happened. One of the most obvious areas, though, of concern is access to games for people who live in the rural areas. Of course, there are still a lot of people who game who live in areas where, the internet is not secure, it's not a steady stream, it's not available all over. So those are the ones that would really buy physical games, right? So that came out as the main concern for a lot of the individuals out there, and that would apply to many countries all over the world. So that's something that they have to look into, because if they do eliminate it by 2028, they might just eliminate a huge chunk of the market that has no choice but to buy physical games, because again, there's no internet or very reliable, kind of like dial-up kind of internet in their area. Of course, nobody has dial-up, but in terms of the speed, it might just be very, very slow. That's the main concern coming out of that. And then a lot of people out there are saying that they are not going to provide, well, they're not going to go out there and keep getting storage at a different level, in terms of just adding storage, changing their hard drives and putting more and more storage, because again, that's also going to be an expense again, to a lot of people in the rural areas, an added expense which they don't want, right? So let's see, it seems to be a burning issue here in terms of whether to go all digital or remain with some of the physical discs as well. Alright, let's go to Fortnite. The Fortnite item shop has always been a kind of annoying place. So says this report here. Because it's never had a consistent inventory that you could really browse like a normal store. There are more than 2,000 Fortnite skins that have been sold in the item shop, but only a few dozen are available on any given day. But Epic has never been content. Yes, the game developers, Epic, has never been content with just what the company has been giving to all the gamers over the years. In some very significant ways, the Fortnite item shop is now in much better shape now, ever more than before, because of some of the regulations that have been placed on Epic Games, all right, which has forced Epic to kind of implement new ways of accessing the Fortnite item shop. To do certain things like being able to cancel an errant purchase. Yes, if you made a purchase in the item shop and you did it, in error, kind of mistake, well, you can cancel that purchase now. And knowing exactly when an item will leave the shop, they will actually tell you, well, okay, this item is not going to be available in the item shop, and some other things that they have corrected. All right, so while it's not in the perfect place right now, they're saying that Fortnite's item shop is getting better and better and more reliable. And you know how many millions of people play Fortnite. So hopefully very soon they will get that to where it's supposed to be. Yes, Fortnite gift cards are no longer there anymore as well. You could buy a Fortnite gift card. You can't do that again. So lots of changes. You need to go online and check them out. You'll see all the changes and all the fixes that they have made to Fortnite's item shop, right? And one more. All right, well, you know, anytime you have Grand Theft Auto, yeah, I'll talk about it. Right, GTA Online for GTA 5 has been and continues to be a gigantic success for Rockstar and Take-Two. So why isn't Rockstar talking about GTA 6 Online? You know, and how it will work with multiplayer gamers as well. Well, there's no information coming from the Rockstar people about that in terms of anything applicable to GTA being online. Let me see here. And it doesn't look like Rockstar is going to be talking about anything online very soon. Right now, Take-Two is only talking about GTA 6 in terms of the single-player portion, right? Which will not presumably have recurring revenue. Yeah, the thought here is that many people don't think that they are putting microtransactions in the single-player game. They have not talked about it at all, and they are not planning to talk about it anytime soon. You know, anything about what the new GTA Online will look like, and anything else. So just be happy that you're getting GTA 6 in one form, at least for now, whenever it is released. And the online may come a little later down the road. All right, and that seems to be it for today in terms of Sangeet Gamers. Keep it right here for more gamers tomorrow around 9:40-ish. All right, gonna take a little break and come back to shut down hour number one of the big show.

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1: 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Yeah, big up to Sherry one more time in Trinity. Blessings. Good morning going out to Crystal. And hope you had a great weekend, Crystal. Blessings to Tahira. She's enjoying the very nice selections. Yes, you have a lovely and blessed day. And I am great. I hope you are as well. Morning going out as well to Uncle Traveling Matt, who's locked on. Yes, my weekend was great, sir. Hope yours was as well. Well, a little staycation, all right, no problem. I see that. See how there's staycation. All right, so time to shut down this hour. Keep it right here. Sangeet Owen Summer.

0: 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This is us. From sunrise to sunset, we own every beat of summer. Sangeet owns summer.
1: Alright, people, so welcome to hour number two of the Big Show right here on Sangeet 106. Yes, Sangeet owns summer. And this time check is brought to you by Rosari's at Brentwood, where fashion meets tradition. The time is now 10:02 a.m. Why am I thinking it's p.m.? 10:02 a.m. Yes, 2 minutes after 10 o'clock. 10:02 a.m. is the time right now. 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

All right, people. So we are just about 4 minutes now after the hour. And actually, we do have a release coming up anytime right now. Yes. Yeah, anytime now. And this is, of course, Indara Khan High and Rihanna Gopal. They've got a brand new tune to release. So Indara is going to be calling in. I don't know if Rihanna Gopal is calling in. If they're going to be doing a kind of two-way kind of link up and then calling us. I'm not sure. But I know Indara for sure will be calling us, right, for this brand new release. Sangeet Un Summer SOS. And this is definitely us. And you know, we are number one for local culture all over the world, where they play our kind of music, our kind of brand, our covers, our chutney soca. We are definitely number one for that. So just awaiting that call from Indara Khan High.

0: right, people. So I do believe we have the superstar on board. Mr. Indar Kanai, are you there, sir?
1: Hi, my brother. How are you? Good morning.
0: Good morning. How are you?
1: I'm very good.
0: Is it just you or is Rihanna with you as well?
1: No, not Rihanna. Not here yet.
0: She's not there. That's all right. Cool. No problem. No problem. Well, I'm very surprised that you're back in Trinidad so soon. I know that you're a man, you know, even though you had such a great time in Caribana from what I saw over the last few days. I thought maybe you might, you know, have some more gigs following weekend, the next weekend. You're a man that is in high demand, so I thought maybe, you know, you might stay there another week at least.
1: Well, it actually started the weekend before Caribana.
0: The weekend before, all right. Cool.
1: Nice.
0: So again, people, we have one of the most prolific singers of Trinidad, by extension, the Caribbean, by extension, the entire world. Just a dynamic, you know, great entertainer, great singer. And there, I saw some of your clips from one particular show. And, you know, despite some of the other stuff I was seeing about the show in terms of maybe the audio a little bit and some other stuff, you were crisp and clear and on point, bro, on point.
1: Well, thank you very, very much.
0: Now, how was it? Mm-hmm, go ahead. Mm-hmm. You go ahead.
1: There's all, you know, in everything that you're doing, there's always challenges, but, you know, you try to work with what you have and try to make best.

0: regulations have changed. Are those some things that you notice as well?
1: There are some things that has changed. I mean, the weekend before, it was a park, and it was for 2 days. I don't know if you're familiar with Stephen Nannan.
0: Mm-hmm, yeah.
1: He has, right. So Stephen has his events, that is a 2-day event, and it's free to the public. And it had thousands of people were there,
0: right,
1: for the 2 days. And it was well organized. And I think that he had a lot of support. There was no incident. There was nothing. Everything just went smooth. Then you had the weekend after, which is actually Caribana weekend.
0: Mm-hmm.
1: He has a little bit of bad weather and some thunderstorm warnings. And one of the events had to be put off and amalgamate with another event. And to turn it into, a mega event.
0: A lot of people were talking about in terms of how they enjoyed that whole experience. Of course, we don't want to talk about it too much, but from your from your perspective of being there, and I saw the reception from the crowds. I saw, when you started to sing, how the crowd reacted and everything. Are you now focusing a lot more than before on getting outside there? Because I know at one point in time you said you had so much going on in Trinidad and Tobago. There was, so much happening here that you kind of took a step back a little bit in general. But are you now focusing on going to the different markets as you used to for years and years and being out there as much as possible?
1: Well, the thing about it is it's not focused on one thing, but just focus on the music itself.
0: Mm-hmm.
1: And wherever it takes you, you go.
0: Right, okay.
1: So that my first focus is making sure that, I pay a lot more attention into the music. And but that's just what we're doing. We've been releasing a lot of songs. We've been working very hard with a lot of artists, a lot of collabs. And I think it has been going very well so far.
0: Mm-hmm.
1: We have a major event that we are going on in Barrackpore this weekend.
0: Right.
1: We're celebrating some 20-something years of doing that Prem Kahani event. And my cousin, he decided that he's going to have an event, and he called it Prem Kahani. So, but I think it's doing very, very well as well. But like I said, the focus is where it should be, and that is on the music.
0: Right.
1: I don't focus on the events and the we have the experience where we work and on our performance live and the music and that kind of thing, but we focus on selecting the right songs and doing what is necessary, and wherever it takes you, you go.
0: And I remember in there over the years, in your early years, you were very, very Bollywood streamlined, if you want to put it that way, in terms of how you perform, not only the Bollywood that you performed, but in terms of your delivery of the Bollywood. But over the last few years, last couple of years, I've seen there's a change in how you deliver on stage as well. Maybe because of the market changing, but you've added different elements to your Bollywood where, you would have the kind of raise your hand and put up your hand and things that you didn't do in the early part of your career, and I know why. But now, is it something that you think is required for the industry, even for someone who is so Bollywood oriented as yourself?
1: Well, at the end of the day, I am a Trinidadian,
0: right?
1: Singing Bollywood music, and we are singing in front of our Caribbean people.
0: Mm-hmm.
1: And the thing about it is we have to appreciate who we are. First of all, before we can go into different markets, the adjustment is very, very different. In some cases, they do react to the how we do things, and this is our particular style. And being a Trinidadian, being a tree, first, that comes first more than anything. This is where I'm born.
0: Right.
1: I love Indian music, and I do it, and I adjust accordingly with the times and what is in front of you. And at the end of the day, you want people to enjoy when they go out there to these events. And you do whatever is necessary within a reasonable limit, obviously, to make sure that they enjoy themselves.
0: Right. Okay, great. Well, I know the GT population and the TT population, two different markets in terms of what how they receive the music. So I'm sure you've seen that firsthand as to how to deliver to both markets. Of course, Guyana has such a big support base for our music, our culture as well. So I've seen that difference in how, in terms of your output.

0: But speaking about output in general, are you now at the point where you can actually say how many songs you're going to be doing for the rest of the year? Is it something that you know, like you have a figure in mind, a number in mind?
1: I'm not sure. I do know that we have some more stuff that is coming. Mm-hmm. Rich has his own ideas as well. And I work with him, and you know, I may have my own ideas. I do whatever is necessary. But, you know, when he gets his passion going and in terms of he has some ideas and he wants to put it into motion, we basically go that way.
0: Right. Okay. Great. Great. And in terms of, you know, we haven't heard of the band Trishul in a long time in terms of performing as such. Is that band still in existence right now? Have you just put it on the back burner? Are you planning to do anything in terms of band performance anytime, or is it just strictly in Darkhanai right now?
1: Well, the thing about it is the band can never... I could never give up on that. It was the dream of my dad.
0: Right.
1: And after his passing, we decided to, you know, we're going to hold off on that until his yearly, which will be next month.
0: Mm-hmm. Mm-hmm.
1: So after that point in time, then we can start to do, you know, the rehearsals and so on and get things back going to where it was before.
0: Right. Okay. Great. So because I know you probably in your most... how can I say it? In your best position in terms of having that band backing you up?
1: Yes, of course. 100%. It's we at the end of the day, I love singing, but I also love to play music.
0: Right. Okay.
1: Right? I'm a musician as well. So
0: right.
1: You know, that's all goes hand in hand, and all the ideas and everything happens when you... it's something totally different happens when you start playing music.
0: Right, definitely. I can see that when you do play your music, which I know hasn't been for a little while, but hopefully we see you on stage doing that very, very soon. So let's get to this particular track now, Indar. How did this come about? Was it a Rich idea? Was it an Indar Kanhai idea? Was it a coming together, or somebody out, you know, some external source came to you guys with this song? How did it happen?
1: Well, it's both of us, actually. For a while now, we had this song... and didn't get a chance to work on it. And, you know, even though I'm not playing music live on stage, I still do the music in studio.
0: Right.
1: So I put on the music and, you know, I just waited and for him to get the time. And then eventually the time came and we decided, you know what, let's just go and start working on it in studio. Adish came as well. He put down his ideas as well in the music. And, well, you know, Rihanna was magical in how she sang in this song. And, of course, you know, it's one of those songs. I'm a lover of Kishore Kumar songs.
0: Mm-hmm.
1: And I really do enjoy. And the tal is Dadra tal, which I hardly ever have done songs with Dadra tal in recordings.
0: Right.
1: Mostly live, yeah, you go do it. But
0: right.
1: In this case, it's one of those songs that's enjoyable.
0: All right, so you brought it to Rich then. You were the one that initiated the entire project.
1: Well, you know, if anybody who ever worked with Rich, you will bring hundreds of songs and really they'll take you on until the entire
0: so. Right. All right, cool. So this is releasing now. Anything on the blackboard already for the next release, or you're not even thinking as far as that?
1: I'm not thinking as far as that, but I'm sure I've already received some phone calls that we have things to work on, and more than likely we'll be back in studio this week again.
0: Right. And where can people see you perform over the next few months? Any public appearances happening in Trinidad, outside? It doesn't matter where people can see.
1: Well, let's start with this weekend. Like I said, we have an event that is taking place in Bharatpur at Vikas Country Club. I'll be calling it Prem Kahani, the concert.
0: Right.
1: And there's a host of artists, top artists, will be performing there. You can go on Facebook and you can check it out. I mean, thanks for the little plug, free advertising.
0: Yeah, there's no scene. You are one of the greatest we have ever produced, and where we can get the word out, when we can get the word out as well, we will, because people need to be able to see somebody with your talent perform, because I'm sorry to say it this way, but we have had a lot of mediocrity over the years, and I really, you know, we really have to push the greatness when we can, when it's there, when you know, when there's a show, an event, yeah, why not push the show as well too. So Indar, we wanna say thank you very, very much. Before we get to the track, of course, anybody you wanna thank or pay respects to?
1: Well, of course, as usual, Adish and Big Rich and, you know, Rehana are always doing a wonderful job, and we all continue to work together and, you know, producing good music, a happy bunch of people. And, you know, this last trip that we had, we had a lot of bonding that took place with a lot of the Trinity artists that came out, because most artists of Trinidad came out,
0: right,
1: and were there in Canada, and we all had mutual friends, and we all bounced up in different houses, mm-hmm, you know. Mm-hmm. And I must say a special thanks to Hunter and your guy, your colleague on radio. You should know him very well. That's Stinky.
0: Stinky
1: had us busy.
0: I saw all the videos, all the pics and everything.
1: But just seeing, just call him Hayline for me.
0: Hayline? Okay, no problem.
1: Yeah.
0: Will do. I will.
1: I'll
0: see them later, so don't worry.
1: So thank you very much, Big Daddy, and I hope that people out there enjoy the song. It's really catchy, and we put a lot of work into it, and, you know, I just hope that you enjoy. And again, we sing for people who want to listen and who want to enjoy the music.
0: Right, definitely.
1: That's all we do.
0: Give us the name of the track again.
1: So the name of the song is Paise Ta Kajal.
0: All right. And what is the meaning? I know you have
1: The meaning of that song is that literally, you can't pay coins for my soul, meaning my value is not does not have a monetary value, my soul.
0: Right. How fitting for the direct meaning and also the musical meaning of what you do each and every day, Indaka and I. We really appreciate it. We really, really appreciate your time here. And of course, we wish you all the best as always, and bigger and better things for you for the rest of the year. And of course, you know, beyond that as well.
1: Thank you very much, Bigadi.
0: All right.
1: All the best to you.
0: Yeah, man. You take care, Indarkanai. Take care.
1: Yeah, take care.
0: Yeah, man. The one and only, one of the best in the business, one of the very, very best in the business, Indarkanai. And people, it is definitely time to release the brand new track with him and Rihanna Gopal out of the Pungulungs factory.
2: 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This is us.

0: That's brand new from Indar Khan High and Rihanna Gopal. And yes, Rihanna Gopal, as I said the other day, is just hitting it out of the park, hitting it out of the stadium. Every single song that she does as well is like, wow, wow, wow. She has perfected a particular style, a particular delivery, and a particular range as well in her music. So big up to Rihanna Gopal. Big up to Indar Khan High. Definitely, he is also one of the greatest, as I said. And it's called, let me see, the name, the official name, Pese Ka Kajal, out of the Pungalongs factory. We're going to take a break and come back with more.
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0: 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It's almost halfway through the big show, and I don't know where that time went. Wow. Blink of an eye and we're halfway through. All right, so keep it right here. Sangeeto in Summer. I've got some shouts coming to you guys just a short while, all right? Yeah, SOS. This is us.

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Let me tell you a little bit more about what's happening with the Casa Cool. Yes, that is definitely taking place, and it's going to be really huge. 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See you there. And yes, the Sangeet Samit playlist is coming up. You're going to get at least three more, I believe, for the rest of the day. Mine and then with Ashley and Rashmi. Yes, Ashley is going to be joining Rashmi today. And then with Ashley and another individual a little later on. No Shazzy today. You're going to get three more for the rest of the day. Your medley, your mashup, your Latin, your soca, your pop, your Bollywood, chutney, everything inside the Sangeet Summer Heat playlist. Your Java soundtrack, your summer soundtrack. You can always call us, message us, let us know what you're feeling, what you're loving, what you're liking, what you want to hear more of. All right, so look out for that coming up very soon. And let me just quickly say hi and hello to some more people here locked on. Big up Satos, Minimart, locked in strong. Blessings to you guys. Good morning, Big D. Happy Monday. Salim's Hot and Tasty Doubles in New Jersey. Locked on. Can we hear Adesh Nandal, please? Love, Salisha. All right. Will do. Big up Steve out there in Montreal. Blessings to you, Mr. Steve. Hope everything is great. Hope your weekend was great. Hugh is locked on. Hope you had a great weekend, he says. Yes, I did. Hope you did, Mr. Hugh. All right, nice to have you locked in, and blessings. All right, Tara. The person who's requiring some information, I will put you on to somebody for sure. All right, so you wanted some information about Sangeet. I'm going to put you on to somebody very, very quickly. All right, very quickly. All right, let me see here. Now, this is what the industry needs. They're not sounding local at all or like local. Wow, amazing. And this is... Who is this? I don't have a name. I'm not seeing a name, but yes, I fully agree with you. All right. Sangeet own summer. Let's get back to the music.

Yeah, that's Raymond Ram Narayan, the music boss. Alongside Shivam Rajaram. Before that, we gave you some KI. Another one that was definitely heavily featured in the Caribana celebrations. A few days ago. Of course, you know, he lives in Toronto. I used to say at one point in time he was spending 6 months in Toronto, 6 months in Trinidad. Well, for a few years now, that has definitely changed. When he comes into Trinidad, when he has a performance, other than that, spending nearly all of his time in Toronto. 8 minutes before the top, let's take our final break for the hour.

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2: Alright, so before we shut down this hour, I gotta tell you a little more about what's happening with oil and music. Yes, it's oil and music time again, and this year the vibes are bigger than ever. Entertainment galore with the best of Trinbago and then some. Where else could you witness Exodus sharing the same stage with Super Blue, Skiffle alongside KMC, Ding Dong paying tribute to the legendary Blacks? The sweet harmonies of Kutain and Freetown mix up with some Three Canal and Boom Boom Room to send the place mad. The Prince of Pan, Joshua Regrello, performing with Mila Karibe, and that's the magic of Trinbago all on one stage. The Ultimate Food and Music Festival returns on Sunday, August 30th, the day before the public holiday, from 3 p.m. Head to the Military Academy Corinth for an incredible food inclusive experience packed with amazing entertainment, authentic local cuisine, and non-stop vibes. 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This is us, the SOS, and 95.1 FM. Let's shut down this hour, one more power hour, and then, of course, within that power hour, you are definitely going to be getting your Sangeet Summer Heat playlist. So let me lock and leave with some local flavor. The singing Baba Boy, Shiva M. Chukar.

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Sangeet 106.1 FM. This is us. From sunrise to sunset, we own every beat of summer. Sangeet owns summer.

Right, so welcome to hour number three, the final hour of the big show, 10 minutes after 11 o'clock. And we are Sangeet, we own summer. And we have a lot of shouts here, but you go. Let me get back to the shouts right now before somebody says something else. Morning. What a vibe. Hats off to Inder and Rihanna. Nita here. Have a blessed day, Big D. Yes, definitely. Great vibe with that particular track. Inder and Rihanna. Go, Paul. Big tune. So blessings to you, Nita. Big up to Rajan in Orlando. Good morning, sir. Hope you had a great weekend. Blessings going on to you as well. Let's see. This is... Suzanne Cleaver, good morning to you as well. I'm good. I hope you are. I hope you are great. And yes, you have a blessed and safe day as well. Suzanne Cleaver, Tara's locked on in Petersfield. All right, nice. Elsie is locked on. Yes, pleasant good morning, Big Daddy. Happy Monday to you and everyone locked on as always. Sending love and blessings to grandson Charles. Have a safe and blessed week, everyone. Same to you. Kumari in Santa Cruz, yes, hope you had a wonderful weekend. She's locked on enjoying the wonderful music. So blessings to you, Kumari in Santa Cruz. Anne is going for her run in Vancouver, British Columbia. Well, you enjoy your run and blessings. Hope your weekend was great as well. Anne, happy birthday going out to Lyndon Boodram in California, coming from your brother Saru Baba, and the Fry Alu crew in the line. Okay, the cake and balloon and ice cream and pinata and party bag and the full works to Lyndon Boodram in California, from Saru Baba, your brother, and the Fry Alu crew in the line. Wishing you many, many more and only blessings. Good morning, Big Daddy. Raj from New York. What's up, Raj? How is New York City? Your weekend was perfect, or close to perfection. Bless up to you. And saying hey from Crystal. All right, Crystal. Yeah, see you still locked on. Very good. Bless up to you as always.

going to give you one more before we take our break. Don't forget, major news at the top, followed by Lunchtime Doctor. And then we got Rashmi alongside DJ Ashley. Yeah, DJ Ashley is doing a double today. Time for the Beamer, yo.

0: and sahinas. Sunday lunch, bacon shack and oysters. 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Just to name a few.
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1: 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Be there. Minutes now after the hour. And Anne is telling me her weekend was great. All right. Morning now is getting cooler. Well, that's good. That's always good to hear. Sherry in Trinity was loving her beamer, yo. All right, big up. And Maria Santana and family are locked on strong. And they are saying Simon and Baptiste. All right, Simon and Baptiste, okay. So yeah, once again, for those that are very much into their CPL, which is probably nearly everybody. No CPL today. CPL resumes tomorrow. Now, I was talking about, was it last week? I was talking about Puran and Pollard missing the first two games with TKR. It may be more, actually, because they are playing in this tournament called the 100 in England, which is that T20 tournament in England, right? And I understand that if they do well in terms of the last couple games, the team that they're representing could be in the playoffs and finals and that kind of thing. So we may not see Puran and Pollard for a couple more games. Might be more than two, might be three, might be four. I don't know. I have to check out all the details on that. I mean, we ain't look too bad in the first game, but it will get more and more difficult, and definitely going to need Puran and Pollard in the lineup. I don't know what's happening with Joshua De Silva, though. I really don't understand if it's, he was getting some kind of muscular issue or if it was he was just born dehydrated. I don't know. I've seen Joshua De Silva go through that a couple times before. Once was with the West Indies, and another time he was playing for the Patriots, actually. A couple of years ago, was it? He was playing for the Patriots in the CPL, and he was burned the same way, or exhausted, tired the same way. So I don't know. They need to check that out seriously. Because if it's dehydration and just being tired and just straight out burn, there are ways to fix those things. That cannot be happening on a regular basis. But I'm just saying, I don't know what it is. Maybe we will find out soon enough. All right, so we will know what's going on with him. What's happening with Pollard and Puran.

0: You're definitely going summer. We're just about 23 and a half before the top of the hour. I will be shutting it down just a short bit, getting you ready for news and then lunchtime doctor. And as I said, no Vicky today. It's all about Rashmi alongside DJ Ashley, and Ashley's going to be doing the double, right? You have to keep it right here. So big up to Anne, who was enjoying the song we just played from Mukesh Kolai. All right, glad that you enjoyed that one. Big up Nita, don't worry, you're gonna get right. And Elsie, thank you very much as well. You too.
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8: 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And attention, Trinidad, the Bharat Expo celebrates its grand opening Saturday, 15th August at lot number 4, Chan Ramlal Road, Shagwana Sneh Food Basket. 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Be there. So one time, the Sangeet Summer Heat playlist. There we go, there we go. Diving straight into it.

Yes. That was your Sangeet Samaheet playlist. A little more condensed. By a minute or two. Look out for more. Coming up soon. Thanks to one and all being there, backing us up. The love, dedication, affection, pyarish, mohabbat, and everything else. Love you bad, bad, bad like family. Yeah, the man above God Almighty putting me in the seat to educate, inform, and entertain. Happy 12th anniversary to Rakesh and Kelly. Continued blessings. Lots of love. Ramya and Ramana, thank you. And you too, Tara. So I'm definitely out of here. Major news followed by Lunchtime Doctor. And then, of course, Rashmi and DJ Ashley.

0: afternoon and welcome to the Midday News here on CNC3 and the TBC Radio Network. I am Bavita Gopalchan. Thank you so much for joining us. Top of the news at this time, U.S. Deputy Secretary of State Christopher Lando is praising Prime Minister Kamala Bisade-Biasa for what he says is a new chapter in relations between Trinidad and Tobago and the United States. Lando was speaking this morning at a ribbon-cutting ceremony for the Ibis Steel Company at Point Lisa site of the former ArcelorMittal plant, which closed in 2016. Lando described the revival as, quote, a win-win for both countries, highlighting the potential for jobs and stronger critical mineral supply chains. He also singled out the Prime Minister for praise. Pinnacle Steel and Vanadium CEO Edwin Bennett says the company intends to invest more than $200 million and create 500 full-time jobs, with employment expected to double after the expansion. He says the facility could eventually supply up to 50% of U.S. vanadium consumption, with first production targeted for the end of 2027. Well, Works Minister Julian John says the project is significant for workers who lost their jobs when the plant closed. John says development must also mean opportunities for local workers, with training and qualifications needed to ensure TNT benefits from this investment. Now to this. The state of emergency may have helped drive down gang-related killings, but a criminologist warns the numbers could reverse when it ends. Dr. Randy Sipasad says the government's new police units could help keep crime in check, but only if they're used strategically.
1: The state of emergency has brought a significant drop in crime, particularly gang-related homicides, government and police officials have said. But criminologist Dr. Randy Sipasad warns that gain could be short-lived when the SOE ends in September.
2: There is a very real possibility that that is going to happen. And given, however, that the mobile police posts have been set up, that will be a strategy that could actually ensure that you continue to saturate those high crime, especially the gang communities.
1: Dr. Sipasad explains the SOE suppresses the problem. It doesn't eliminate the conditions that drive gang violence. That's where government's 30 police posts come in. He says their value will depend on whether they can maintain a consistent, less predictable police presence in high crime areas.
2: You need to deploy police officers in such a way that they're visible pretty much around the clock, that they're not just fixed in a particular location, but they're mobile, and they're mobile in random ways throughout the community. So you don't know when they're going to turn up.
1: Political scientist Dr. Indira Rampersad also welcomes the initiative and says police visibility can have both a psychological and deterrent effect.
3: I will welcome a police car in front of my house any day, because I'm telling you, the presence of the police, the visibility of the police is very, very important.
1: Though she hopes the opposition and government will work together to solve crime, Dr. Rampersad says there's politics in everything. As she responded to the recent confusion between government and the Tunapuna Piaka Regional Corporation over the Eddie Hart Grounds police post.
3: The opposition looks for opportunities to oppose because the opposition is trying to be visible.
1: But the business community is focusing on another potential benefit, response time. Vivek Charan, president of the Confederation of Regional Business Chambers, says the location of some posts could be critical, including at Eddie Hart's grounds, where he explains large crowds and cash-based commerce create an opportunity for crime. Dr. Sipasad says the real test will come after the SOE, but the police force have to show they can keep crime down without emergency powers. Bavita Gopalchan, CNC3 News.
0: And Senior Superintendent Ronald Kirk says there will be no police army post in Tobago without consultation. At a police media briefing last Wednesday, Kirk recommended Plymouth as a location for one of the 30 posts being established nationally to enhance security and boost police response times. However, in an interview with CNC3 News today, Kirk said further discussions with the community and stakeholders must be held before the proposal goes any further. He added that Tobago is a unique division due to its geography, and while Plymouth is not the only area being considered, police data shows it is the village it is most needed. He added the post would not be a small structure, as the mobile unit previously stationed in Scarborough. And Justice Minister Devesh Maharaj is pushing for major changes to the country's rehabilitation and parole systems. The minister met on Friday with senior officials from the Prison Service, Police Service, Judiciary and Ministry of Homeland Security to discuss plans for a more modern evidence-based approach to criminal justice reform. At the center of the discussions was the upcoming rollout of the Parole Act 2026 and the systems needed to support the supervised reintegration of inmates back into society. Officials also examined ways to improve rehabilitation programs, strengthen post-release support, expand alternative sentencing options to ease prison overcrowding, and boost training for prison and parole officers. Maharaj urged the agencies to move beyond traditional approaches and submit concrete recommendations ahead of their next meeting to help shape future policy and funding decisions. To news of crime now, a woman was shot and killed near the John John intersection in Port of Spain today. The victim has been identified as Jamila Lewis. Police said Lewis, who was known to officers and had no fixed address, often slept inside her Toyota Hilux. She was killed after parking in the area overnight. Investigators are still trying to determine a motive for the killing. Meanwhile, police seized more than $1.5 million worth of cannabis and 20 rounds of 9mm ammunition during an anti-crime exercise in Matlot and Grand Revere yesterday. Officers found 53 kilograms of cannabis hidden in several black plastic bags near the Grand Revere Public Cemetery during an operation between 4 a.m. and 8 a.m. Now, police seized the drugs and ammunition and took them to the Sangre Grande Police Station. Officers also searched several homes and abandoned buildings under the emergency powers regulations. No arrests were made and investigations are continuing. On to some other news now. The Tobago House of Assembly has received new bids to purchase the Long Isle Sanctuary Villas property in Blackrock. The Eco-Industrial Development Company of Tobago invited expressions of interest in March, offering investors several options, including an outright sale, lease arrangements, public-private partnerships, and joint ventures. Finance Secretary Petalyn Roberts revealed on Thursday that no offers were received to buy the property. Well, however, she said two proposals were submitted and are still being considered, but did not disclose the details. The former PNM-led THA purchased Sanctuary Villas and Manda Lodge in 2015 for a combined $31 million. Both properties later fell into disrepair and remained closed for years. While Manda Lodge reopened in 2024 after a $29 million renovation, officials estimate it will take more than $70 million to get Sanctuary Villas operational once again. Let's take a short break. Sport News up next.
4: And that was your news, the 12 noon, right here on the TBC network basis here. Of course, good afternoon, friends. Beautiful hot weather outside. Make sure you're hydrated and all that good stuff. It's time now for the Lunchtime Doctor. Of course, we're here on Freedom 106.5 FM, Sangeet 106.1, and Sky 99.5. Let's say...

0: numbers. You can write them down. We always welcome our first-time listeners, first-time callers, first-time texters. 625-2257, 627-3223, WhatsApp number 3061065, or you can message Sky Sangeet. They will send your messages to us right here in studio. So let's get on with our topic today. What exactly is a blood clot, and when does normal blood clotting become dangerous?
1: So we're going to be talking about blood clots today. And, you know, most people, when they hear that term blood clot, it automatically registers as something dangerous in their mind. But the thing about blood clotting is that it is actually a normal and very much essential survival mechanism. So if you cut yourself or you get wounded in some way, that means that you may have damaged a blood vessel, or the body now needs a way of stopping you from continuously bleeding. Now, platelets, which are small fragments that circulate in the blood, they stick to the injured area. And then a series of different proteins that are called clotting factors actually activates. And eventually, strands of a protein called fibrin form this mesh that stabilizes that clot and seals that damaged vessel. Once the healing occurs, your body is now going to gradually break down that clot. So the idea that clotting is bad is a bit of a misconception. Without the ability to clot, even the relatively small injuries that we may be getting could cause serious bleeding out of the body. And the problem arises when clotting occurs unnecessarily inside of a blood vessel, particularly a deep vein, and it begins obstructing the normal blood flow. So when we talk about dangerous blood clots, what we're actually referring to is something called venous thromboembolism, or VTE. And that includes deep vein thrombosis, or DVT, where a clot develops in a very deep vein. Most commonly, people will experience it in the leg. And a pulmonary embolism, or PE, where part of that specific clot travels through the bloodstream and blocks an artery in the lungs. So a clot can therefore be dangerous in two different ways. It can obstruct circulation where it actually forms, or a piece of it can break off and travel somewhere more dangerous. And very important to note, venous clots are not quite the same process as the clots that are responsible for most heart attacks and strokes, which usually will form more in the arteries around the disease or the ruptured cholesterol plaques. Many people think that every blood clot is the same, and what we're learning now is that that is definitely incorrect. Where the clot forms, why it formed, and where it's going to travel to is going to determine what type of medical emergency that clot creates.
0: And what are the different types of dangerous blood clots, including deep vein thrombosis, which is DVT, and pulmonary embolism?
1: So, like I shortly mentioned, a deep vein thrombosis, or DVT, is a clot within one of the deeper veins of the body. And it mostly occurs in the legs, particularly in the calf, or the thigh, or the pelvis. Although clots can definitely occur in the arms and other areas as well. This is different from something that is superficial, like superficial thrombophlebitis, which occurs in a vein that is close to the skin when it becomes inflamed or thrombosed.
0: My doc seemed to have went out there for a minute. Once again, folks, you're listening to The Lunchtime Doctor. We remind you of our numbers to answer any of your medical questions. 625-2257, 627-3223, and of course, what's with us? 3061065. You were out there for a minute, doc. You're having some internet issues.
1: Okay, can you hear me now?
0: Yeah, we're hearing you better now, yes?
1: Okay, right. Perfect. So

0: What I was saying is that most deep vein thromboses or DVTs will occur in the legs, particularly in that calf area, sometimes in the thigh or the pelvis. And yes, you can get it in the arms or other areas of the body. But like I said, most of the time, we do see patients coming in with DVTs in the legs. Now, a DVT is particularly concerning because these deep veins ultimately return blood towards the heart. Part of that clot in a DVT can actually separate and travel through the large veins into the right side of the heart, and then it can actually be pumped into the arteries that supply the lungs. So once DVTs and a pulmonary embolism are considered together, we actually use the umbrella term called a venous thromboembolism or VTE. Now, a pulmonary embolism or PE occurs when an embolus, and that is most commonly part of a blood clot from the leg or the pelvis or DVT, when that part blocks part of the pulmonary circulation. So a small pulmonary embolism or PE can affect only a relatively small blood vessel, but a large PE can obstruct a major pulmonary artery and place an enormous strain on the right side of the heart. And in severe cases, a person's blood pressure can collapse and oxygen delivery can fall, and the condition can be very, very fatal. There are also arterial clots which are involved in conditions like an ischemic stroke or a heart attack or acute limb ischemia. And these are medically related to thrombosis, but they're not identical to the typical DVT or PE discussion that we're having now. So when somebody says, my relative had a blood clot, it is definitely useful to ask where the clot was, because a clot in the leg or the lungs or the brain and even the coronary arteries can represent very different diseases that require different treatment strategies.
1: And why do blood clots form, and what are the most common risk factors that increase someone's chances of developing one?
0: So when we're explaining clot formation, we usually do it using three broad mechanisms, and that is actually termed Virchow's triad. So we say first, the blood flow becomes very sluggish. So the blood is going to become very slow, very sluggish, sometimes stagnant. The lining of the blood vessel for part two is that it becomes very damaged. So the lining of your veins or your arteries in some cases as well, but mostly the veins in this discussion, becomes damaged. And that combined with the blood flow itself becoming sluggish also puts them at risk for yourself being prone to clotting. So the blood itself can become unusually prone to clotting, and that could be because maybe the person has some sort of underlying condition as well. Now, immobility is a good example of sluggish flow. Normally, what happens when you walk is that your calf muscles squeeze the veins and they help to pump blood back towards the heart. If somebody is lying in bed after surgery or sitting for prolonged periods or has paralysis, that pumping action is now reduced and the blood can become very stagnant. Surgery and trauma can damage the tissues, and it can also activate the clotting system in the body. Certain cancers as well, pregnancy, hormonal medications, inherited disorders can make your blood more likely to clot. And frequently, what we do see is that several factors actually can occur together rather than being one single cause for a person. So there are some important risk factors that people need to consider when they are diagnosed with a DVT or with a pulmonary embolism. One of them being that the person has had a previous DVT or previous pulmonary embolism. major surgery, especially when we're looking at orthopedic conditions or orthopedic operations, hospitalization and prolonged immobility, cancer, some other sort of serious illness. Even increasing age is one of the risk factors. Obesity is definitely another one. Smoking, pregnancy, and the weeks after delivery for pregnancy as well also puts that woman at a higher risk. And we also have to look at estrogen-containing contraceptives and some other forms of hormonal therapy as well. There's certain inherited thrombophilias that can also increase a person's risk of developing a clot. Now, that is less common than, of course, the pregnancy and the use of contraceptives, etc. But we definitely have to ensure that that person does not have a past medical history of a thrombophilia. Now, many people think that blood clots only occur in the elderly or in very unhealthy people, and that's not the truth. Young and apparently healthy people can very much develop them, particularly when several risk factors are overlapping. Now, at the same time, we don't want to avoid frightening everybody who sits for several hours into thinking that they are going to develop a clot. Your risk is going to vary enormously from person to person. So we, as the physicians, we are going to look at your whole clinical picture. We're going to look at your age, your symptoms, your medications, any sort of recent travel or recent surgery, any previous clots in your history, a family history of clots as well, pregnancy, cancer, mobility. So all of these things we look at rather than relying on one risk factor alone.
1: All right, folks, 20 minutes now after 12 o'clock. We'll be taking some time out to answer some of your questions. I know last week we had a lot of recordings, so a lot of questions are backed up. So feel free to call us up or message us with those questions today, right here at the lunchtime. Dr. Freedom 106.5 FM, Sangit 106.1 and Sky 99.5. What are the warning signs and symptoms of a blood clot in the leg or arm? And can a blood clot sometimes cause no symptoms at all?
0: So a DVT in the leg will commonly cause new swelling of one of the limbs. So where the DVT is occurring, that calf will swell or it will become noticeably larger than the other side. If the person will develop pain or tenderness in that particular area, and you may even see warmth and redness or some sort of discoloration on the limb itself. Some people actually describe a very persistent aching or a cramping or a very tight sensation in the calf rather than some sort of dramatic pain. And the swelling, like I mentioned, is often more noticeable on one side rather than both legs being equally swollen. DVTs in the arm can similarly cause that swelling or discomfort or heaviness and discoloration as well. But those symptoms are not specific to DVT. Muscle injuries, cellulitis, venous insufficiency, other conditions can actually look very similar to that as well. That is why we cannot reliably diagnose a DVT simply just by looking at someone's leg or asking them to flex their foot. Imaging, particularly compression ultrasound, is often necessary when we're trying to diagnose a DVT. And equally important here, some DVTs actually produce few or no obvious symptoms at all. And somebody can actually develop a pulmonary embolism without first realizing that they had a leg clot. And that is why one of the reasons blood clots can occasionally seem to occur out of nowhere. It's because sometimes they just don't give any symptoms in a person. Many people think that you can just massage a painful calf and determine whether it contains a clot. You cannot do that. And aggressively massaging a swollen, painful limb of unknown cause is not a diagnostic test or treatment. And many people think that there was this old sign that we had in the clinical picture where pain is usually elicited by bending somebody's foot upward. That is still not a reliable enough assessment to rule out a DVT or rule it in as well. So if somebody has any sort of unexplained one-sided leg swelling or pain, particularly in the context of having recent surgery or periods of immobilization or cancer, pregnancy or hormones, or having a previous DVT, then you need to get a medical assessment. That is going to be much safer for you than trying to diagnose it yourself at home.
1: And last question before we get into your questions. What happens when a blood clot travels to the lungs? And what symptoms of the pulmonary embolism should make someone seek emergency medical attention immediately?
0: So when part of a DVT breaks free, it can actually travel through the venous system into the heart and then into the pulmonary arteries. And once it becomes lodged there, it becomes a pulmonary embolism. And the obstruction here prevents blood from flowing normally through parts of the lungs. And that reduces the efficiency of oxygen exchange. And it can suddenly increase the pressure that the right side of the heart has to pump against. A sufficiently large or a very strategically positioned embolism can therefore cause cardiovascular collapse in somebody. So some of the typical symptoms people will experience when they're experiencing a PE would be sudden unexplained shortness of breath, chest pain that is often worse when taking a deep breath in, a very rapid heartbeat, coughing, and occasionally coughing up blood. Some people will also feel profoundly anxious or lightheaded because their oxygen level or blood pressure is falling in that moment as well. And the emergency warning signs are particularly important for people to understand. Unexplained sudden breathlessness, severe chest pain, fainting or near fainting, coughing up blood, very low blood pressure, a racing or an irregular heartbeat that is associated with that breathlessness, or significant difficulty breathing are all signs that should prompt immediate emergency medical assessment. Somebody with these symptoms should not simply assume that they have anxiety or gas or they pulled a chest muscle, particularly if they also have other DVT risk factors. One of the major misconceptions out there is that a pulmonary embolism has to cause dramatic symptoms immediately. Smaller emboli can initially cause very, very subtle breathlessness or chest discomfort, while the larger emboli can deteriorate very rapidly. And I also want to reiterate here that not every episode of chest pain is a clot. The point is not for people to diagnose a PE, but to recognize that certain combinations of symptoms require urgent evaluation because delaying treatment here can be very, very dangerous.
1: All right, folks, let's take some time out to answer some of your questions. I saw the calls were coming in there while the doctor was speaking. 625-2257, 627-3223. Any medical questions right now in the lunchtime, doctor? And like I said last week, we had a lot of messages while we had the recordings because the doctors could not be live. So feel free to send back some of those messages to us at 306-1065. Question. Good day, doctor. What can I do for constipation?
0: So this is something that we've spoken about extensively on the show, but I think that it's always important to reiterate what are some of the things that you personally can do when you're experiencing certain symptoms. So when we're looking at constipation, uncomplicated constipation, I would say, you want to start with the basics. So increase your water intake. Hydration is going to be absolutely necessary at this point in time. And you also want to gradually increase your fiber intake as well. You don't want to increase fiber. If you were only getting 10 grams of fiber on one day, you don't want to increase dramatically to 40 grams for the next day. That is because you're going to get a lot of bloating, a lot of gut issues as well. So gradually increase your fiber. You can include things like your psyllium husk, your chia seeds. All of these things can help to move things along in terms of your digestive system. And you generally, as adults, we would really require about 22 to 34 grams of fiber per day. So more vegetables, more beans, more lentils, more flax seeds, more chia seeds. And fiber is something that works better when you are adequately hydrated. Regular walking and movement will also help to stimulate bowel movement. So make sure that you are having some sort of activity on a daily basis. And I would say that if the lifestyle measures are not enough for you, you probably need to go to your doctor. They may give you some sort of laxative, which will help to soften the stool by drawing some water into it. So the basics are hydrating more, getting more fiber in, and moving more as well.
1: All right, we do have a question on our topic today. Good afternoon, doctor. Could you explain about blood clots and having lupus? Any connection there?
0: So this is a very good connection that this person has made. So lupus itself is an autoimmune disease, and it can increase the risk of blood clots. So SLE is the full name for lupus, systemic lupus erythematosus. And like I said, it's an autoimmune disease. And what that means is that the body's own immune system mistakenly attacks the body's own tissues. And in doing so, it creates inflammation in different parts of the body. So lupus can affect the skin, the joints, the kidneys, the lungs, the heart, and the blood vessels and blood cells as well. Chronic inflammation itself can actually activate your body's clotting system, making it more active and more likely to damage the lining of your blood vessels, which contributes to that thrombosis. But there are other circumstances that surrounds lupus itself that puts a person at more risk. So yes, they live in that state of inflammation, and that causes the blood vessels to become more inflamed and more damaged and making them more prone to blood clots. But persons with lupus, like I said, it affects every part of the body. So they will have frequent hospitalizations. There are some cases where there's reduced mobility. There's some cases where they have kidney disease and obesity as well. Pregnancy is also a high risk a condition, for especially for a patient with lupus. And if they are taking certain estrogen containing medications and certain treatments, that can further modify their risk of increasing clotting in their body. But having lupus does not inevitably mean that that person will develop a clot. The risk of the VTE, or the venous thromboembolism, is going to be higher, however, in people with SLE than in the general population. And there's an important consideration as well with lupus in particular. There's something called antiphospholipid syndrome. That is actually the biggest clotting issue to understand when it comes to lupus. So it's antiphospholipid syndrome, which is another autoimmune disorder where the body produces antibodies called antiphospholipid antibodies to form abnormal blood clots. And those would be like the lupus anticoagulants, etc. And it can occur by itself. This particular syndrome can occur by itself, called primary antiphospholipid syndrome, but it does occur with autoimmune diseases, most notably lupus. So there are several fold factors that we have to consider when somebody has autoimmune conditions, especially when it comes to lupus.
1: All right, another question here. Good day, doctor. Is coughing up mucus on a regular basis dangerous?
0: So when we're looking at coughing up mucus, we have to look at several different things to consider. So coughing up mucus by itself is not necessarily dangerous. That is how the body gets rid of any sort of excess mucus that are, you know, causing any sort of inflammation in the airways. Now, the color alone is not reliable enough to tell us whether an infection is bacterial, because we can't see yellow, green mucus with viral infections as well. What matters more is what else is happening with that cough. So is the person experiencing chest pain? Are their lips bluish or purplish? Are they experiencing confusion or fainting? Is there blood in the mucus itself, particularly more than just a tiny streak of blood? So sometimes you may get maybe one drop of blood in it, especially if you're coughing very vigorously and you start to irritate the airways. But coughing up mucus that has a good amount of blood in it is definitely something that should be taken seriously. And if the person develops any sort of serious shortness of breath or chest pain together with coughing up blood, that is especially concerning, especially as we are talking about pulmonary embolism right now. If you're feeling otherwise well and you're breathing normally, and you're simply just bringing up mucus, then hydration and just monitoring it will just be reasonable in the initial phases. Now, mucus, coughing up a lot of mucus, for example, somebody coughing up buckets of mucus, that can clue us in to this person developing or having a lung condition, so like bronchitis. So those are things that we have to consider, especially if that person is a smoker as well.
1: All right, let's get back to some of our questions from our topic today, lunchtime doctor. You can feel free to send your other questions in the meantime. All right, so who is most at risk for blood clots, and how do factors such as age, obesity, smoking, cancer, and surgery, and a previous blood clot affect that risk?
0: So I would say risk is cumulative here. So somebody who is 25 years old and active and otherwise healthy has a very different baseline risk from somebody who is 75 and recently underwent hip surgery and has active cancer. A previous venous thromboembolism is one of the strongest clinical clues that we can have, because someone who has already demonstrated a tendency to develop thrombosis may be more likely to experience another event as well. Surgery also increases risk through tissue injury and activation of coagulation and being immobile in that post-operative stage as well. Cancer increases the clotting activity itself, and certain cancer treatments like having a central venous catheter or central line and certain operations and reduced mobility can further increase a person's risk as well. So, you know, we will routinely assess many surgical and seriously ill patients to determine whether placing them on preventative anticoagulation or mechanical measures are appropriate. So that is something that will routinely be done in a person's assessment if they are going for surgery and even in the post-operative stage as well. And increasing age also increases a person's risk. Although DVTs is not exclusive, it's not exclusively a disease of older adults. Obesity can contribute because of inflammation in the body, reduced mobility, and alterations in a person's clotting physiology as well. Smoking is also associated with vascular disease, and it interacts unfavorably with all of the other risk factors that we've mentioned, particularly when combined with estrogen exposure. So I think the important message here is that we have learned that risk factors interact. So a woman that is taking An estrogen-containing contraceptive may have a relatively small absolute risk, but that risk can become more clinically important if she also smokes, is significantly obese, recently had some sort of surgery, or has a strong personal or family history of thrombosis. So, and I also want to state that just because you are fit does not mean that you cannot develop a clot. Fitness is very, very protective in many ways, but it will not erase an inherited thrombophilia. It will not erase hormonal exposure. It will not erase trauma or surgery or malignancy or prolonged immobilization as well. So we have to assess a person's risk individually rather than declaring that any one type of person is safe from blood clots.
1: And how, and can a sitting for long periods, such as during a long flight, road trip, or at a desk, cause a blood clot? And what can people do to reduce their risk while traveling?
0: So this is a very good question, because when I'm talking to my patients and they have to go on long-haul flights, like 10-hour flights, 15-hour flights, you know, we definitely have to look at their risk, especially sitting down for that prolonged period of time. So prolonged immobility definitely contributes to DVT, because when the legs remain relatively still, the calf muscle pump is not assisting the venous return as effectively. So long distance travel, whether that is by plane or car or bus, or even just prolonged sitting elsewhere, that can temporarily increase a person's venous thromboembolism risk. And the risk becomes more relevant with longer journeys, particularly around 4 hours or more, and in people who already have additional risk factors like a previous venous thromboembolism, recent surgery, active cancer, everything that we've discussed before. The problem is immobility, not something uniquely dangerous about the airplanes, etc. So many people think that cabin pressure causes blood clots. That is oversimplifying the actual situation. Now, for the average healthy traveler, certain practical measures can be put in place before you travel. So knowing that you're traveling for a long period of time, just blocking out maybe every hour, getting up and walking periodically when it's safe to do so on the airline, moving your ankles and calf muscles while you're seated, and avoiding being completely immobile for hours. And you should also avoid becoming significantly dehydrated. But I just want to reiterate here that drinking enormous quantities of water will not magically prevent thrombosis, but you still want to make sure that you are well hydrated. We do not recommend any sort of routine aspirin or anticoagulant injections for every single traveler. You know, for somebody that does not have any sort of significant VTE risk factors, you don't generally require any sort of medication or compression stockings, because you're taking a long flight. The guidelines don't suggest that you particularly need any of those things. But people that are at substantially increased risk may sometimes be advised to use the properly fitted graduated compression stockings or prophylactic anticoagulation, and that decision should be individualized, because preventing a clot always has to be balanced against the possibility of bleeding as well.
1: And how do pregnancy and postpartum periods, birth control pills, and hormone replacement therapy affect a woman's risk of developing blood clots?
0: So pregnancy naturally shifts the body towards a more clot-prone state. And that sounds very undesirable, but biologically, it makes sense. Your body is preparing to limit excessive bleeding during delivery. And at the same time, your uterus is enlarging, and that can compress your pelvic veins, and venous flow can slow down. And the risk will continue after delivery when changes in coagulation and the effects of childbirth and even certain surgeries like a C-section can temporarily reduce mobility and may all overlap as well. Now, most pregnant women will not develop a venous thromboembolism, so pregnancy should not be portrayed as something that is inherently dangerous, but we need to pay particular attention to women with previous thrombosis, certain thrombophilias, or combinations of significant risk factors, because some may require preventative anticoagulation during pregnancy and or even in the postpartum period. Now, estrogen-containing combined contraceptive pills and patches and rings can actually increase a woman's chances of venous thromboembolism, as and some forms of menopausal hormone therapy, particularly oral estrogen as well. Now, the absolute risk for an otherwise healthy young woman may still be very low, but when we're prescribing it, we have to consider whether she's a smoker, she's obese, she has migraines and a cardiovascular history, whether she has previous thrombosis or family history, and any sort of inherited thrombophilia as well. Now, many people think that all hormonal contraception carries the same clotting risk, and it does not. Progestin-only methods generally have a different risk profile from estrogen-containing products, and the type and the route and the dose of menopausal hormonal therapy also matter as well. And another mistake is abruptly stopping prescribed medications out of fear after hearing about blood clots. Rather than self-discontinuing your treatment, any woman that is concerned about her risk definitely needs to discuss her personal risk factors and alternative options with her clinician.
1: 40 minutes away from 1 o'clock, people listening to the Lunchtime Doctor. And are blood clots hereditary, and when should someone be investigated or inherited blood clotting disorder or thrombophilia?
0: So some people inherit alterations in their coagulation system that makes thrombosis more likely. And there are many different factors of that. So the prothrombin gene mutation, deficiencies of antithrombin, protein C or protein S. Now, the general public will not need to know all of these things unless they have a family history of it. But it is important to understand that having an inherited disorder will increase your chances of certain clotting risks. And there are also acquired clotting disorders, particularly the antiphospholipid syndrome that we discussed before in lupus. But having a thrombophilia does not mean that a person will definitely develop a clot. And a person can certainly develop a DVT or PE without having any sort of inherited abnormality as well. Environment and circumstances will still matter enormously. So surgery, pregnancy, immobility, all of those things can trigger thrombosis even in someone whose genetic clotting tests are completely normal. And I also want to reiterate here that not everybody who develops one blood clot needs an enormous thrombophilia panel. Testing is more useful when the result has the potential to change the management, and it may be considered particularly when thrombosis occurs at a young age, when it occurs repeatedly at an unusual site as well, and without any sort of obvious provoking factors, or when there's a meaningful family history. Timing also matters, because acute thrombosis, pregnancy, and certain anticoagulant medications can interfere with some tests. There are guidelines that specifically emphasize selective rather than the indiscriminate testing. And many people assume that finding a clotting gene automatically explains everything or means all relatives must take blood thinners, and that is incorrect. The test result must be interpreted alongside that person's clinical history, and in some situations, the result would not change how long anticoagulation is recommended anyway.
1: All right, let's take some questions here. We have something on the WhatsApp here. Let's play. Oh, no, it's a very short message here. 625-2257 or 627-3223. Give us a call. 625-2257 or 627-3223. We saw some calls were coming in. Also, 306-1065. 306-1065. Let's take this call on line one. Hello, good afternoon.
2: This boy.
1: Yeah, man.
2: My favorite dog. I thought you were going to never open the line where you is. People begging for the line to be one. Is that question? So, Doc, is there, could you get a result if you have colon cancer by doing a blood test? This is very important. People want to know. Thanks for the listen up.
0: So, when we do blood tests for colon cancer, we don't use it to diagnose. We use it for surveillance of the person. The gold standard for diagnosing a colon cancer is a colonoscopy. So that is definitely what the gold standard is. We have to see the tumor, all of these things, stage the person, etc. But there's a blood test that looks at something called CEA. That is the blood tumor marker that is associated with colorectal cancer. And like I said, not a good screening test. A person can have colorectal cancer with a normal CEA, particularly with earlier stage disease. And an elevated CEA can occur for reasons that are outside of cancer, like smoking or some other inflammatory liver conditions. Now, we will perform the CEA test when that person has been diagnosed with colon cancer, and we may also use it to basically just for surveillance. So after they've completed their treatment, we will probably run it again to see what the results are saying at that point in time. But we don't use it to diagnose colon cancer.
1: All right, let's see. This person is having some problems sending a full message.
3: Good afternoon, Bill, and the doctor. Doc, can you explain to me what does an inflated balloons in your arteries mean? Thanks.
1: Right, inflated balloons in the arteries.
0: So when we're looking at inflated balloons, now this is actually a procedure called balloon angioplasty. So what your doctor is going to do is pass a very thin catheter through an artery. Sometimes it's through the wrist, sometimes it's through the groin. And that essentially guides it to an artery that has become significantly narrowed or blocked. And at the tip of that wire that has been passed through is a tiny deflated balloon. Now, once it has been positioned across the narrowing, the balloon is inflated for a short period, which compresses the plaque against the artery wall and widens the channel so blood can flow more freely. The balloon is then deflated and removed. So more than likely, that is more than likely the person has some sort of issues with their coronary arteries, and that is what your doctor may have recommended would be best for you. Mm-hmm.
1: All right, any more questions, folks? Of course, 625-2257, quickly 627-3223. We just have about 8 more minutes to go. So let's get back with our topic of the blood clots, as people were messaging and, of course, getting into. Oh, here's one here. What can I do when getting tachycardia at home?
0: So this is a very good question, because tachycardia for people who don't know, that is when the heart rate is much faster than your baseline. In medicine, we look at over 100 beats per minute. Now, this is going to be dependent on how fast the heart rate is, why it is happening and what symptoms are accompanying it. So tachycardia can be an appropriate response to fever or dehydration or pain or anxiety or anemia or even exercise. But other times it can represent an abnormal rhythm in the body, like atrial fibrillation. Now, if it happens at home, you need to stop what you're doing, sit or lie down, and check your pulse and your heart rate if that is possible. You want to rest very quietly, drink some water if dehydration could be contributing. And what I would say is take some very deep breaths in. So ideally, you're looking at like 6 breaths per minute. Practice some deep breathing exercises. So there's a method called box breathing where you breathe in for like 4 seconds, you hold for 4 seconds, and you breathe out for 4 seconds as well. So that slow, controlled breathing can help when adrenaline itself is contributing, but we can't just persistently assume that a rapid heart rate is just anxiety. Now, if you've been previously diagnosed with supraventricular tachycardia or SVT, and your doctor has taught you a certain vagal maneuver, which is like a modified Valsalva maneuver, that can sometimes help to terminate the episode. But you don't want to be performing certain things on yourself as well. And don't take any sort of extra medications or other heart medications unless you've specifically been given instructions to do so. So ideally, rest and giving yourself some time to recover is the best thing for, say, anxiety, drinking some water if it's due to dehydration, making sure that your blood count is in check if it's due to anemia. But if you've been diagnosed with abnormal heart rhythms, you still need to find out what is best for you based on what your doctor has prescribed and what you can be doing in that particular time. Now, you need to seek emergency care if your heart rate, your racing heart is accompanied by chest pain, pressure, significant shortness of breath, fainting, severe dizziness, all of those things. So again, what you do at home is going to be dependent on the symptoms that can be managed at home.
1: Mm-hmm. All right, let's take this call here. Hello, good afternoon. Okay.
4: Hello, good day. I want to find out what is caused by panic attack, anxiety attack, especially if you are a diabetic.
1: Okay.
0: So that is a good question. And the thing with panic attacks and anxiety attacks, especially when you're a diabetic, I think that the first thing that you should do is actually check your blood glucose, because hypoglycemia, which is a low glucose reading, can actually mimic a panic attack remarkably well. So when your glucose falls too low, usually below like 70 milligrams per deciliter, your body starts to release adrenaline and other counter-regulatory hormones to bring that glucose back up. And that adrenaline response can cause your heart to race, it can cause sweating, nervousness, anxiety, hunger, dizziness, all of those things. And that can feel almost identical to a panic attack. And as the glucose falls further, people may get confused, they may have abnormal behavior, they may get seizures, loss of consciousness. So particularly if you are taking insulin or certain medications that are very much capable of causing hypoglycemia, you cannot just automatically label sudden anxiety and palpitations as a psychological panic attack. You need to know what your glucose reading is. And I would say that if you're awake and you're able to swallow, we usually have a 15-15 rule. So take approximately 15 grams of a fast-acting carbohydrate. So like glucose tablets, glucose gel. If you have any sort of juice, anything that has a high glucose content, about 4 ounces of regular juice or soda. And then you want to recheck your glucose after 15 minutes. If it remains below 70, you want to repeat that as well. And once it's corrected, you need to review what was done that day. Did you take too much of the medication? Did you skip a meal? Did you exercise more than usual? Did you drink alcohol? And all of these things need to be considered. And if the person is severely confused and having a seizure and unconscious, do not give them any food or any drink by mouth. You want to seek emergency help at that point in time.
1: All right, we just have about 2.5 more minutes, so let's just round up our topic of blood clots. So can blood clots be prevented, and should people routinely take aspirin, wear compression stockings, or use supplements to try to prevent them?
0: So many blood clots are preventable, particularly those that are associated with hospitalization and surgery and prolonged immobility. Now, prevention may involve early mobilization after surgery and the appropriate hydration, and even mechanical devices that intermittently squeeze the legs, and they may also be given preventative dose anticoagulant medication for the patients that are judged to be at a sufficient risk. The appropriate strategy is going to depend heavily on the circumstances as well. So somebody that is undergoing major orthopedic surgery will probably require preventative medication, whereas a healthy person going about their ordinary daily life does not need anticoagulants just in case. Now, what we do is we have to balance that VTE risk against bleeding risk, because anticoagulation by itself is not harmless. It can put a person into a high bleeding risk as well. So if they're given too much anticoagulants, they can be at a high risk for hemorrhage. Now, aspirin is something that is commonly misunderstood. Aspirin primarily affects the platelets, and it is extremely useful in selected arterial cardiovascular diseases, but it is not a universal substitute for anticoagulation in preventing or treating DVT or PE. So if you're a healthy traveler, routinely starting aspirin before a flight, just because you heard it thins your blood, is not something that we would usually recommend. Compression stockings are useful in particular circumstances, but again, not a magical clot prevention socks that everybody needs. And there's no supplement per se, like garlic or turmeric, that should be substituted for medically indicated anticoagulation. There are even some supplements that can actually increase bleeding when combined with anticoagulation. So prevention is something that is very much individualized, and you need to maintain your mobility and your general cardiovascular health, stop smoking, discuss your hormonal and surgical risks with your doctor, and if prescribed and clinically indicated, use the pharmacological prevention that has been prescribed to you.
1: My dog, we're out of time there, but thank you very much and hope to hear from you tomorrow.
0: Yes, see you tomorrow.
1: All right, that's been your edition of the Lunchtime Doctor today. Dr. Brittany Dean, remember to get your questions ready. Once she's live in, she will answer it on Monday and Tuesday. And we have Dr. Vasant Basdeo on the Wednesday, right? Lunchtime Doctor Hood right here on Freedom 106.5 FM, Sangi 106.1 and Sky 99.5. 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
5: This summer. 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More chat.

0: Trinidad and Tobago. Welcome on the inside of the Aftertune. Same thanks to those who came before us. It's our turn now. And we're starting off the week with DJ Ashley. Ashley, good afternoon to you, darling. And welcome to the Aftertunes.
1: Hey, good afternoon. How are you doing today, Rashmi?
0: I am blessed and highly favored. I had a relaxing weekend. Went to the river. Took a nice little blue soap bath. So feeling nice and refreshed. You know what I'm saying?
1: Yeah, I know of it. I haven't done it though.
0: You don't know about going to the river or to the beach, a good salt water bath with some blue soap or green seasoning and salt on thing. You know what I'm saying?
1: I know about the blue soap bath. I didn't know I know the seasoning for cooking by the river, but
0: I'm not sure. Maybe if we have any listeners of the Baptist faith. I'm not sure if there are people, pundits, who would recommend that, but there are some, it's like a bush bath, basically, you know, that's
1: okay,
0: what it is.
1: Okay.
0: Yeah, so, you know, it's to refresh the aura, refresh the spirit, you know, from time to time, take a little cleansing, you know, go back to nature, sit down and kind of enjoy, you know. So, I had a relaxing weekend. I hope that you did too. Lots of things are happening over the weekend. This controversy with Benji, soca artist, putting up a statement. Did you see it, Ashley?
1: Oh, yes, I did. That was really disappointing.
0: It is disappointing, especially when we have artists who are supposedly, you know, ambassadors for the country, for the music. You represent the diaspora. You represent us as Trinbegonians. And I'm like, all of a sudden now, why are we fighting

0: true when it comes to ethnicity.
1: I'm seeing a massive division when it comes to ethnicity recently. And that is so heartbreaking, you know, growing up in a multicultural country as ourselves with such a rich cultural background. It really is just heartbreaking to see that this is the type of, you know, rapport that we are seeing taking place.
0: It's really unfortunate because when it comes to the music, music's supposed to unify all cultures, sport as well. So what, we may hug up for Carnival and we hug up for CPL, and after that it's done, we're back to fighting each other. Am I supposed to come here and say, well, I am an Indian from India, I have friends who are Africans from Africa? Are we really truly purebreds or pure blood when it comes to our ethnicity? Are we mixed? Because I think we've been chasing our ancestry, Ashley, and we have found, you know, our ancestry in some parts of India, as well as my grandmother, my dad's mom, mother and her parents were Portuguese. I didn't even know that. You know, so we have Portuguese, I think we also have a trace of Chinese in our family as well. And I think one of our, you know, great grandmothers, you know, linked to one of those plantation masters as well. So it's like we have such a mixture of cultures in our family. Like, who am I to come and say, well, hey, I'm an Indian? Well, as far as I know, I am Trinbagonian with East Indian heritage. That's how I see it. But to blatantly, for an artist to come out and said what he said, and I don't think we need to repeat it because I'm sure a lot of people would have seen it on social media, it's really unfortunate. I think what is even more unfortunate, I know, like, sometimes, you know, we have other artists to say, well, me and Gaini na bakanal, but I think people need to speak out more against racism in this country. It's very disheartening. Because when we continue to make those contributions online, we have our little ones, you know, who are looking on. I have my children, and you know, they said, Mom, you know, it's sad that, you know, when you kind of push that rhetoric, we now are of a generation that are of progressive thinkers. We think differently. We don't see race. We don't see color. We don't see ethnicity. We don't see LGBTQ. As you know, as far as my children go, we are just human beings, and that's it. We are just one race. And I'm glad that they think like that, because I can, you know, I feel it also goes back true. When you see that little meme, when you see children, Ashley and listeners, in a kindergarten, they're hugging up, they're sharing the juice box, they're dipping each other's hands in the little chips and the cookies, and they're sharing. And children or babies, they're not born racist. They are taught to be that way. And it's unfortunate that we are in a melting pot and there are people in society continue to push that head. And I think it is very scary. And now all you notice that I ain't even mentioned not more politics, because I'm not going down that road. I'm not going down that road. I am just talking about us as individuals. And I think we have a responsibility towards each other to love one another and show respect and listen. As we say, every creed and race find an equal place. This is Trinidad and Tobago. I'm a proud Trinidadian, a Trinbagonian. I belong here just as much as you. You understand what I'm saying?
1: I absolutely agree. And you know, it's also disheartening seeing how many like-minded people there are in the comment section. So, you know.
0: Keyboard warriors, eh? Yeah. It's sad. I mean, really, really sad. Hey, Pam, she says, Benji, I forgot the word crossover. She said, Bossa Beam anthem for me and dedicated to him. All right, we're here, yeah? So we're here on the inside, and we've got so much to chat about. And I know you came here for the music, but I just want to touch on two things I want to discuss with you before we get back to the music. So, Ashley, you will share your two cents on this, you know, as we get into the program. You can think about it a little while. Listeners, you can think about it. So after her son reportedly slammed the family cat, his mother made him understand the seriousness of his actions by using something he valued most, his PS5. The moment quickly sparked reactions online as the mother made him slam his PS5 repeatedly on the ground.
1: I saw that story, yes.
0: Right? So think about it. You'll share your two cents with us. But ladies, this one is for you. I don't know if you saw this story circulating, Ashley, and I'm asking myself, this day and age, women, why are you putting yourselves in this compromising position? a late night out with a man she had just met at a bar ended with a woman being left without a vehicle after the stranger drove away while she was swimming at the Aripo River. The 33-year-old woman was at a bar in Malabar on 4 a.m. on Saturday, consuming alcoholic beverages when she met a male acquaintance. Now, according to police, the woman and the man later decided to leave the bar, travel to the heights of Aripo, the vicinity of the river. They made a journey in the woman's blue Toyota Aqua valued at approximately $89,000. The pair arrived at the river around 5:30 a.m. Now, about 35 minutes later, the woman entered the river to take a swim, leaving the man in the vehicle in care of the man. While she was in the water, he said, "Baby, I'm going to turn around the vehicle." He then entered her car and drove away from the area. The woman was unable to provide investigators with a name, address, or contact information of the man.
1: What?
0: The suspect is being described as of being African descent, approximately 5'6", tall, slim build, dark brown in complexion. The matter is being investigated. That could probably be any random five people out of 10 in Trinidad and Tobago. Why, ladies? How? This is 2026. Are we not street smart? How is that?
1: That's baffling to me.
0: That, because I said, you know, in the comment section, I said, she's lucky he only took the car. What if he have a set of organs? Ladies, better than that. I don't know. I'm not judging anyone for being at a bar at 4 o'clock in the morning. Whatever. That's your business. That's your flick. Right? But to just chat up a random stranger. And yeah, no, not even saying, let me go for a doubles run, eh? You end up a hee ho. In a repo, you know. In a repo, ladies. A quick reminder, please. Be careful in meeting someone new. Whether it's bar, Facebook, social media. We all know that a charming profile or smooth conversation doesn't always reveal a person's true intentions. Ashley, am I wrong or not?
1: Absolutely right.
0: Yeah, I mean, but... So, I can't understand how this woman don't even know the man name. Not even my alias self. How? He could have told her anything. Hey, my name is Brian. My name is Robert. My name is Sampat. We don't even know if that's the correct
1: information.
0: We're saying
1: he could have done something. You don't
0: that
1: even know this person's character.
0: True. Ladies, please, be careful. Nothing wrong with meeting new people, you know, having a drink, having conversation. Remember, your safety comes first before anyone's feelings, promises, or pressure. Stay alert, stay in control. And stay safe. That's why sometimes I wonder if Trinidad is a real place, you know. Actually, I don't know.
1: I've seen many, many stories over the last couple of days. Had me saying the exact same thing.
0: I don't know, boy. So share your two cents with us. And we also want to know your thoughts on, you know, what we're asking. Ashley will give us her two cents on that with the little boy that slammed his mother's pet cat to the ground. Right, and then she made him slam his PS5 because she says that is something he values the most. Did she do something? Was she in her right? Is that good parenting? Is that passive parenting? Whatever you want to call it.
1: He was in tears laughing.
0: Share your two cents with us. Let's get back to the music. We do have a couple of messages pending for you, but you know, we chat so much. So let's grab some music and we'll come back and do your ad libs for you. All right, Ash?
1: Sure.
0: All right.
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0: All right, thank you so much, Ashley. And yes, indeed, we are ready. So, by the way, Ashley, I don't know if you saw that. I saw that Benjai, he came out with an apology. All he said, it was not his intention to offend anyone. That's it. But, you know, it is what it is.
1: I'll take that with a pinch of salt.
0: Yeah, me too. I mean, when you think about the backlash, I mean, if you... At the end of the day, maybe sometimes we quick to post, but we don't think about the consequences and the backlash. What if promoters decided, listen, this is what you're promoting, we can't have you in our show, and you start to lose bread and butter, then what?
1: You know? Because then,
0: so
1: that's
0: he's doing damage control right now.
1: That's going to affect his career.
0: Mm-hmm. So I think right now it's a scramble for damage control. Good luck, Benjai, with that. Hi, Sham. How are you? Good afternoon. Going out to you. By the way, Ash, have you been keeping up with the CPL? I know we've only had 3 games thus far, but are you keeping up at all?
1: Yes, I get to. I got the chance to take in that TKR game, and that was about it because I had quite a busy weekend.
0: Right.
1: But I'm usually one that loves to follow the CPL, and you know,
0: yeah.
1: I
0: well,
1: will.
0: Well, we saw
1: be...
0: that their game got washed out.
1: Yes.
0: And then they won by the
1: still,
0: DSL.
1: Yeah, still yes. resulted in a win. Of course, the golden arm of Narain and really impressive. We started off on a good note, you know.
0: Yeah,
1: so
0: I think we did.
1: I think we're in for a really good season.
0: Well, it was most disappointing because I was able to catch the game between, I think it was the Falcons and St. Lucia Kings.
1: The Kings, yeah.
0: And it was disappointing for the Falcons because in my unprofessional opinion, and I know, you know, we have the seasonal umpires and coaches that come out on Facebook now.
1: Yeah.
0: You know, yeah. So I think, you know, in my unprofessional opportunity, Falcons, you all had no right to lose that game last night. It was very, it was disappointing, honestly. Yes, when we know, we could have seen the Falcons had the game in the bag, but they kind of just let it slip away. So it was unfortunate for them. So let us know if you guys are, you know, keeping up with the cricket. We'd love to hear from you guys. So let's get some messages on the go. 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
1: 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And I think I'll keep the other two for when we're closing this
0: fantastic hour. All right. So we're making our way up to the hour of two. We're going to get inside our final hour. Stay with us. So actually, you didn't... Yeah, I mean, it's about time that you shared your two cents with us.
1: Oh, on the PS5 situation. I think that was fair parenting. At the end of the day, what he did was pretty kind of... it was... I don't want to use the term diabolic, but that's the only thing that comes to mind, you know. I can't see or fathom why a child would do such a...
0: You know, they serial killer behavior.
1: Yeah, that's, you know, I was trying to get to that without saying that.
0: Well, but you put it...
1: But
0: if you look at a lot of those, you know, docus where they get into the mind,
1: that's how it starts.
0: From killing pets.
1: Yeah, that's how
0: birds
1: it starts.
0: And being cruel. But maybe there's some sort of deep-seated psychological issues with the child. I'm thinking, you know, maybe because children sometimes, if they find maybe the mom... Maybe he thought maybe the mom was giving the cat a lot of attention. Mm-hmm. Maybe he was jealous of the cat. Maybe he just doesn't understand. He's still a kid, right?
1: Yeah.
0: So sometimes as parents, we take for granted, we might feel, well, all right, they have a little device, their time is occupied, but no device or no piece of machinery or game can replace that attention you give to your child. And maybe it was a cry for attention. Maybe it was a cry for help. You know what I'm saying?
1: Maybe it
0: I'm
1: just was, saying. But I feel like that, going to that extent, was a little bit
0: extreme. Trying to take out what the mother loved the most. So that's how I look at it. I could be wrong. I mean, let me just put out a disclaimer. I'm not a psychologist or anything. I'm just trying to read into the story because it didn't say why. There was no reason given
1: as to why he did that. Pretty concerning though, Rashmi. I would like to know what happens from here. Is that going to be, you know, is the punishment going to be taken seriously or is, you know, is it going to give him more opportunity to
0: to be disruptive.
1: Because something, you know, that was the correctional.
0: Yeah, because I did see someone say that, you know, that child needs professional help. He needs someone to talk to. He needs to find out the root cause of his anger, why he did it.
1: Yeah.
0: It's true. And somebody else says that mother is absolutely crazy. How can you choose a cat over your child and punish a child like that? Are we supposed to reward his behavior?
1: Nah, not at all.
0: Yeah, nah. Mm. So, share your two cents with us. Let's get back to the music right here on the After Tunes, Sangeet 106.1 FM. And yes, we own summer.
1: We actually have a couple messages here, so let me get to
0: let's
1: that.
0: Grab those.
1: I'm looking at the time and I'm like,
0: yes. Okay, actually.
1: All right.
2: From sunrise to sunset, we own every beat of summer. Sangeet owns summer.
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0: So yeah, that was your Sangeet Summer Heat playlist. Mm-hmm. You can, of course, hear more here on Sangeet 106.1 FM straight until September 4th. So keep your requests coming. WhatsApp us 343-1061 and all of that.
1: Mm-hmm. So Ashley, we're getting ready to shut down the hour for our listeners. We've got your e-news coming up, and I'm sure in some states already in the US, school is back in session. I'm sure some of the parents are relieved, and even here at home, Sweetie and T, maybe the parents are counting down the days. You think so, Ashley?
0: Oh yeah, I know for a fact that some are counting down the days. One, because they can't wait to, you know, send the kids back to school, and two, because they've got so little time.
1: Yeah,
0: probably. Probably more of the first, though.
1: Yep. I'm sure it's like, oh God, I fell up all the charm. But you know what, kiddies, you know, is a love thing. You know, at the same time, it's overwhelming, but there's so much love in that statement. And enjoy their mommies and daddies, because trust me, if anybody knows, they grow up so fast. They go from 5 to 20.
0: Yeah, especially those who are going to be starting, you know, the 5-year-olds who are going to be starting primary school, and all the 3-year-olds starting preschool. Yeah, I know those parents.
1: Different kata, you know.
0: Yeah.
1: Actually, I know about parents who sit in there, can't cry.
0: Oh.
1: Children are crying. I'm like, my baby's growing up. Brace yourselves. The preschool pics are coming soon.
0: All right. Let's wrap up this hour with a couple of messages.
1: We'll
0: let me tell you that if you're looking for a family day out, head to the Indian Style Expo for shopping, food, refreshments, and great finds from India. 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Only on CNC3, cricket lives here. All right, shut it down for this hour. We've got one more with you in the aftertunes.

0: Hour of 2 o'clock. Good afternoon once again, Trinidad and Tobago. Hello, world. Good to have you inside our final hour together with Rashmi and DJ Ashley. She's doing such a fantastic job for us, making sure that your Monday is even better than, you know, you probably would have imagined it was probably going to be. So putting some extra pep into your step, whether you are, who knows, maybe you're on the nation's road, you're at the office, eyeing the clocks, you know, boy, only after one whole strain. We're going to get there eventually. Or maybe you're just home with the kiddies, chillaxing and hearing some complaints. Mom, I'm hungry. Do we have any snacks in the house? Ashley, do you remember your days pestering your mom?
1: Oh, yes. Still. I still do.
0: You still expect snacks when you go visit your parents?
1: Every time I go.
0: Yes.
1: I'm spoiled like that, yeah.
0: Because kiddies, we just never grow up. I used to be like that, you know, with my dad when I would go visit him. He'd be like, well, you want your pineapple chow? You have ripe mango? You want something? You have biscuit? You have cake? He used to be like that all the time. So, yep, kiddies, we truly never grow up, no matter how old we are, right, Ash?
1: Yeah, this time, yeah. I didn't get snacks when I went, but I got a breadfruit, so...
0: Hey,
1: fry some
0: I get better than that,
1: yeah.
0: You know. Do you make the chips, or
1: well,
0: do you make
1: I think I'm going to make some chips with this one that I have.
0: Sounds
1: you know,
0: good.
1: Nice little batter, air fried... Uh-huh. On the healthy
0: Fancy.
1: Side, yeah.
0: Mm-hmm. All right, so enjoy your breadfruit chips. A quick entertainment news for you. We take you over to Bollywood. One of India's biggest superstars, RJ Devgan, is all set to bring stories inspired by cases that have shaken the nation through Crime Patrol 2026 on Sony Entertainment Television. RJ Devgan's commanding on-screen presence and resolute voice will take viewers through stories inspired by cases that have shaken the nation. Throughout the recently released promo, the actor communicates directly with viewers and urges them not to be consumed by fear and with the realities of today, but to exercise more caution. He also promises to be the guide and to guide them through this journey, assuring them, he says, listen, it is going to be a wonderful show and you are going to enjoy this. The show has built a legacy of understanding crime stories while driving awareness among viewers, encouraging them to become more vigilant about people around them and who they interact with and trust, as we bring to the forefront some of the stories inspired by cases that have shaken the nation to the core. I hope and believe that I can help guide the audience to navigate them with caution rather than fear. Crime Patrol Crime Car current season will premiere on Monday, August 31st at 10:30 p.m. only on Sony Entertainment. Sounds kind of like what we were talking about, Ashley.
1: Mm-hmm.
0: You know, being careful and talking about crime, yes. And Ashley, try to age yourself using this movie. And you don't have to tell us, but
1: okay.
0: You know, think about it. Filmmaker Karan Johar marked 20 years of Kabhi Alvida Na Kehna. And that's today,
1: revisiting
0: some of the unusual, often uncomfortable reactions he encountered around the film's release, starring Shah Rukh Khan, Rani Mukherjee, Abhishek Bachchan, and Priti Zinta. The 2006 film explored marriage, infidelity, loneliness, and relationships, subjects that sparked considerable debate among audiences. Karan admitted that movie received hugely polarizing reviews and audiences' feedback, with reactions ranging from calling it brave and his best work to accusing the film of going against traditional values. You also recall a meeting, he said, with a woman at an airport lounge weeks later who told them that she actually loved the film but had told her husband that she hated it. According to him, she explained, if I told him I loved it, he would have asked me, so what did you like about the film? So it was safer to lie. 20 years later, he says, I meet many people who tell me they couldn't relate to it, but understand it better today. Perhaps life itself gives us answers we never, ever wanted to question. He concluded his note by questioning whether relationships struggles should always be viewed in terms of right and wrong. We want life to give us black and white solutions to all our relationship traumas. But can we look at it with a gray lens? Maybe then we'll understand ourselves just maybe a little bit better. Well, that's an interesting way to look at things. But Ashley, Mm-hmm. Have you aged yourself 20
1: I
0: years
1: have.
0: Ago?
1: I have.
0: I'm sure you probably weren't interested in Bollywood movies then, huh?
1: No, I actually started watching Bollywood movies from really young because of my grandmother. So, because of my mama. So we used to watch that, you know, back
0: that was
1: then.
0: Mama in your time.
1: Yeah. It was on Sundays. So we sit and we watch the Bollywood movies on a Sunday. So I got into it since then.
0: Nice. Okay. And Trinidad and Tobago represented in full force in Durban, South Africa. And we're talking about Dil Inadan and with Rewati Ramroop. She proudly, and they proudly carried the red, white and black to the international stage this weekend gone, bringing unmistakable Caribbean flavor, talent and energy to Durban, South Africa. From the moment she stepped on the stage, she had the audience singing, dancing, vibesing to the sweet sound of chutney, soca and Caribbean music. Reflecting on her unforgettable South African experience, she shared last night, "The experience of being on the stage representing my country was purely phenomenal. The people were amazing. The music was only vibes. The energy was high. The positivity and love were felt deeply. I want to say thank you to the world's number one Raymond Ramnarayan and Dil Inadan, Shivam Ramaraj, Fusion Life, and everyone who welcomed us at the airport with garlands, gifts, and so much love. The meet and greet, let me tell you, this was the experience. Durban, South Africa, I love you. Thank you. Isn't that wonderful? Our artists are making strides, you know, across the world.
1: And more and more often, too. I remember the very first time Raymond would have gone, I would have seen him post that. Mm-hmm. And to see that it's happening more and more frequently, and South Africa is embracing the culture, it's wonderful.
0: Mm-hmm. So, you know, big up to Raymond and Rewati and all those who continue to fly the flag high. And have you seen Nishad M's video for his new song, Forget?
1: I have not. No, not yet.
0: You really need to check that one out, guys.
1: I'm actually one that don't check out much music videos, but since you brought it up, there must be something entertaining in there.
0: And I know that you will think that this video, and we have seen it for a very long time. No offense to the dance groups. We always see these chutney artists come up with a video. Sometimes you have three girls twirling around in costumes. Has nothing to do with the song.
1: Mm-hmm.
0: No choreography, nothing. But this song from Nishad M, Forget, he kind of borrowed a little bit of a melody from Sunny Man's song. Right? And I think it was Lotila, if I'm not mistaken.
1: Yes.
0: It was one of those songs.
1: One of those,
0: mine. But he did say he went through the legalities of it. But what I like about Nishad M, he didn't just take the entire song and just sing it over.
1: Mm-hmm.
0: You know, he added elements to it. And his video was a storytelling video. So you all need to check it out. He is like actually Steve Urkel in the video.
1: Okay. Definitely will go look at that.
0: You guys need to check it out. It was so refreshing. I enjoyed it. Big up to Nishad M, who did mention to me that he says he has been working on an original song, and he says he swears this is his best work yet, and he cannot wait to share it with Trinidad and Tobago.
1: That has me excited. And even Pulo Basia, you know, Rashmi, that one.
0: That song.
1: Yeah, the way he would have reworked it. And
0: I love that song.
1: That's the sort of creativity I like to see.
0: Correct. Agreed, Ashley. I think a lot of more of the younger upcoming artists should really look to him to at least gather some information gathering, so to speak. I mean, everybody needs to be their own artist. They need to own their craft. You know, we already have a Ravi B, a Rupal G, a Drupati, a Nisha B. So be your own person, but look towards the artists who are doing something for inspiration. And that is what I meant to say. Yeah.
1: Lovely.
0: So before I wrap up, I think it was mentioned that the father of Lionel Messi, he passed away. Yes. Yesterday was the funeral. And according to reports, the wake and the funeral were a very private affair and close to the public, reserved for family members and those in the superstar's closest circle. And police vehicles were stationed outside the cemetery where some fans gathered to show their support for their idol. You know, it's not easy to say goodbye to a father, and even more so, you know, the sacrifice he made for him. He left here from Rosario when he was little and fought. He managed to achieve what he did, said a local resident. Messi's father died at 2 a.m. local time on Saturday, and adding, out of respect for the family, family's privacy. No further details was provided about the medical circumstances surrounding his death. Messi visited his mother, his siblings, and the rest of his loved ones after arriving. And Jorge Messi's life changed dramatically in 2000 when he moved to Spain so that a 13-year-old Messi could join Barcelona and continue treatment for growth hormone deficiency. Jorge helped Sue secure his son's first contract with Barcelona and later accompanied him to represent as his representative at the club Paris Saint-Germain and Inter Miami. Of course, it's definitely a difficult time for the family. You know what was really upsetting, Ash? I saw that this article was published and people from right here, Trinidad and Tobago, their comments were so mean and disrespectful. And they were saying, well, you know, no more corruption in football. All the money the man have. He couldn't save his father. And I'm like, wow. Why? It just blows your mind sometimes. No empathy at all.
1: Yeah, social media can be so toxic.
0: Yeah, it is. So we are 26 minutes inside the hour of 2 o'clock. We've got a couple of messages for you. And we've got so much more music to share with you. Thanks, Sham, for locking on. Thanks, guys, for being here with us. Rocket, we know it ain't your birthday today. Right? Is not Rocket's birthday today, Ant?
1: No, that's in December.
0: Right.
1: I believe so, right?
0: Yeah, she's a December baby. I don't know what she's playing. Yes. All right. So step into August with confidence. I say August, Ash, because July is gone.
1: Yes.
0: 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And don't forget, it's all about this Java. You can get ready for your Sangeet Summer Heat playlist. Tune in every day throughout the Java period. Enjoy the sounds that keep you moving. If you love what you hear, you can message us on WhatsApp. You can also call us on Sangeet's or landline. You can tell us why. This isn't just a playlist. This is a Java soundtrack. The Sangeet Summer Heat playlist starts and it goes all the way down till September 4th. It started already, as you've been hearing, all your favorite songs from different genres piled in to one. Hey, Billy, he's on to us. Have a good one, Billy. 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Stay with us.

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0: Trinidad and Tobago. We are getting ready to wrap things up here for today. And it's just a tad bit earlier, but Ash, I see that you have a very long shift ahead, darling. You're flying solo.
1: Yes, solo. Right after you there.
0: All right, so this is what we're going to do. We're going to give Ash a couple minutes break. So Ash, do you want to share those ad-libs with us? It's fine.
1: Sure, let's jump into that. Step into August with confidence at Rosari's in Brentwood Chigones. Explore new arrivals in men apparel, premium watches, curtains, traditional wear, accessories, and the distinctive collection of Rosari's fragrances. 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And this year, the vibes are bigger than ever. Entertainment galore with the best of Trinbago and then some. Where else can you witness Exodus sharing the stage with Super Blue, Skiffle alongside KMC, Ding Dong paying tribute to the legendary Blacks, the sweet harmonies of Kutane and Freetown mix up with some Three Canal, and Boom Boom Room to send the place mad. The Prince of Pan, Joshua Regalo, performing with Mila Karibe. That's the magic of Trinbago all in one stage. 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
0: Mm-hmm. All right. So thank you so much, DJ Ashley. I wish you a wonderful 3 hours coming up after in the junction. All right, so have yourselves a good one, Trinidad and Tobago, our friends from around the world. Let me say hi going out to Samara. Hi, Samir. Hi, Sharon. Wishing you a good one. And Uncle Shamdeo, thank you so much. He says, I'm happy to hear you and Ashley mention Nishad M's new video, his song. That's the first video that actually tells a story. And he says, awesome job. All right. Thank you so much. Oh, I have a CASA. Thank you so much, Ashley. Yes, I think I have got one message to share with you guys. Not a problem. So I got you covered. 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See you there. So, Ashley, we're good, right?
1: Yes, we've got everything.
0: Thank
1: done
0: you so
1: there.
0: Much, Ash, for hanging out with us today.
1: Always
0: have a
1: pleasure.
0: And enjoy. Yes, and we'll catch you guys again tomorrow. Maybe Ashley may not be with me, but I'm sure we'll bounce up sometime again, Ash.
1: Oh, for sure.
0: All right. So Ashley will be taking a little break and she'll be joining guys back at 3. Bye.
1: Bye.

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Sangeet on Summer. This is Chutney. This is Bollywood. This is Bhangra and Indie Pop 2. 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
1: From the heart of Trinidad to wherever you're locked in.

Yes, that's right. In the mix, spending an extended amount of time with you today, but absolutely loving it being in your company. 11 minutes after 3 p.m. Hi, hello, what's happening, Trinidad and Tobago? Is hoping that you're having a wonderful Monday so far. Monday, the 10th of August. Oh boy. Hey to all those now joining us. It's a pleasure to have you in my company. Of course, I would have been in since 12. Alongside Rashmi, holding it down on the aftertunes for DJ Vicky today. Of course, before that, we had Big Daddy and the Big Show. And your Pumpin' Vibes team. So now it's my turn to go solo with you until 6 p.m. But I do have a fun, very interactive shift planned for you. So you know what to do. Keep it locked. Send me a message. Say hi, say hello, say something. Let me know you're there. 3431061. That's how you can link me. That's how you can send me a message via the WhatsApp, right? We'll take some calls within the shift. Yeah, a little bit later, we can definitely do that. But right about now, it's all about bringing you some great music. Wherever you're at, those at work, on the nation's roads, busy, busy. Maybe working straight through, didn't get a day off in the week, weekend. Sometimes it's like that, but you know those sacrifices pay off, right? At least you've got us to keep you company through it all. So bringing you some music right now. Get those messages flowing in. We do have to kick things off with your Indie Junction ambassador. We'll let you know who that is going to be. So you have just a couple minutes to send me a song request. Who are we putting it up against? Your competing song, right? Remember, you have to send me a song to battle it out with. And the people are going to choose which one gets to be our ambassador for today. 3431061. So don't stick. Send me those songs quickly. And let's head to the music.

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0: This is the sound of summer. This is Sangeet. This is Sangeet.

already 25 minutes away from 4 p.m. Our number one with you inside in the junction. Right about now, I take you all the way till 6 p.m. Would have been in your company since 12:01. Right after that, lunchtime doctor. So definitely. Endless musical entertainment and vibes, right? 8343-1061. Let's see what we got in with us this afternoon. Hi, going out to Papa Maurice and Malachi, who's locked in. Yeah, yeah. As well, going out to Nalini on the inside. Hey, Nalini. How are you doing this afternoon, girl? Nice hearing from you. Danny is in with us as well. So is Rocket. She's enjoying the tunes. More of that to come your way, Rocket. And well, each and every one of you. Diane, she says, hey, my song, Chandi Jason. So I really hope that you enjoy that one, Diane. Because you have claimed the ambassadorship for today, right? No fights today. You've got it. 1061. Keep those messages coming in. Attention, Trinidad. 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

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Tune in every day throughout the Java period and enjoy the sounds that keep you moving. Love what you hear? 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This isn't just a playlist. This is the Java soundtrack. The Sangeet Summer Heat playlist runs until Friday, September 4th. So here's what we're gonna do. Head back to the music. Coming up in your next hour, we're gonna step into your Royal Rumble. You can stick around to hear what's that about in case you're new to the Royal Rumble. And if you do know what the Royal Rumble is all about, I know you're gonna get excited. Got a really good one for you today. Looking forward to hearing what you all have to say. But of course, some time till then. So, let me bring you some of your favorites right now on Sangeet 106.1 FM. Your sound of summer. 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

0: 2-2. Ooh. There we go. To Krishna Ramdas, Susanna Company, in from Rio Claro. Big up yourself, Krishna. Loving the vibes. We have got Ravi in with us. Hey, Ravi, how are you doing today? Happy birthday greetings going out to Miney from Scott Road. Hey, Miney, hope you enjoy your birthday, darling. Happy, happy birthday. Also, Tara is in with us out there in Petersfield. Hey, Tara. Hope you're doing fine on this Monday. 343-1061. Keep those messages coming in. Adding to some messages of my own, and when we come back, as we inch closer and closer to your 4 p.m. news coming up at the top of the hour, right? We keep you updated, we keep you informed. So you can look out for that. Don't go anywhere, we'll be right back.
1: 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Sangeet on summer.
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4 minutes from the top, and that right there was Saman Mirija. Such a beautiful song, you know. Yeah, I really love that one. Some of the lyrics translate too. I can't stand the sadness in your eyes. Oh, beautiful one, I will always make you happy. I can't stand your silence. I'd listen to everything you have to say. It was lovely, you know. Hey, 343-1061. I see Pushkal is in with us with somebody. Nice running into you last week over the weekend there. Hey, as well going out to Danny, who's loving it. We've also got Christina in with us. She just got home from work. Hey, Christina, time to kick back, relax, and think about what's for dinner. A struggle all of us can relate to. So we shut it down for this hour. Got two more with you. News coming up at 4 p.m. Music to take us to the top. It's DJ Ashley with you in the Junction. And don't forget, yeah, I almost forgot, but you don't forget. We've got your Royal Rumble coming up. What are we putting in the ring today? Well, stick around to find out. We do that inside the next hour.

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1: I am Jensen Levin with headline news on CNC3 and the TBC Radio Network. In local developments, Shania Ruiz, who was stabbed to death on July 29th, was today remembered as a woman who loved God and people. During his homily, Deacon Mike Smith recalled how the 25-year-old was fulfilling God's word by loving others.
2: According to the Calypsonian, all we is one family. And this is what she knew. She knew that we are family. She knew that every single one she meets is her family, her brother, her sister. Well known in the community. The only people probably who don't know her is the little Venice who just come down here to live. And even then, she will still help them. Speaking their language, God will help her to understand, to help them.
1: As he lauded the life Ruiz lived, he issued a challenge to those mourning her to not only remember her, but to model their lives after hers.
2: So now that she has passed, who taking her place in the community now? Close the door. Nobody leaving until I get an answer. A good soul. That is why you all here. You all are here because she touched you. And that is why you're here.
1: While mourners gathered to say farewell to Ruiz, those charged with her death, Darian Phillip and Daniela Connell, appeared in court charged with her murder. To some regional news, CARICOM is calling for stronger policies to protect the rights of indigenous peoples and expand opportunities for their social and economic development across the region. In a message marking Sunday's International Day of the World's Indigenous Peoples, CARICOM Secretary General Dr. Carla Barnett said indigenous communities play an integral role in the shaping of the Caribbean's history, culture, and identity. This year's observance is being held under the United Nations theme, Honoring Indigenous Midwives, Safeguarding Life, and Well-being. And now for a look internationally. At least 70 people have been killed after a devastating 7.4 magnitude earthquake rocked Colombia, forcing the president to declare it as a national disaster. The death toll is likely to rise, officials say, as they feared for those trapped under collapsed buildings. The quake comes less than 2 months after twin quakes devastated the north of neighboring Venezuela, killing more than 6,100 people. Stay tuned for another news update at the top of the hour and for comprehensive coverage in our major newscast at 7 p.m. on CNC3 and across all digital platforms.
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Nazar, and that has been a long time favorite of mine. That's the reprise version. Of course, she would have done an earlier version many, many years ago. And even back then, I absolutely fell in love with that track and her voice. Maybe you have a song like that, that, yeah, every single time it comes on, it reminds you of something special, you have a connection to it. That is one of my songs. You can let me know what song that is for you. Maybe I'll give it a play, squeeze it in for you. I'll be really happy to do that. Just about 15 minutes after 4 p.m. inside our number 2, the Incredible India Expo is now the all-new India in Style Expo, with more shopping, food and lifestyle experiences. 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

1061. That's how you can reach me. Good afternoon, DJ Ashley. Locked on and listening. Radha is saying nice vibes. Hi, Radha. As well, going out to Tara again. She's enjoying the music. Hey, going out to my darling Diane, our ambassador for today. Darling, I do apologize. I had another commitment on Friday and I could not make it in. I made up for it today though with a double, so I hope that you enjoy that, right? My apologies, honey. Alright, I promised you that within this hour, we get ready to what?

Monday now in the Junction. Those of you who are not familiar with how our Royal Rumble works, well, we're throwing a variety of things into the ring under one category, and we're seeing which one is going to be supreme, reign supreme. Or what you're throwing out of the ring, let me know, right? Today we are talking Trinidadian drinks. It's pretty hot on the outside for the past, couple of weeks we've been facing some tremendous heat, seeing that it is pretty hot on the outside. Let me know which of these drinks are perfect for a hot day. Today, let me know which drink is going to reign supreme. We're rumbling. Tell me via WhatsApp 3431061. For example, Moby, should that stay in? Should that be pelted? You know, thrown out? We're pelting that away, no? I feel like y'all will fight Moby. And that's the very first one to come in here. Gold Moby, it's staying in the ring. That one is reigning supreme. All right, that's coming in from Noreen. Noreen, yes, so perfect for a hot day. We're throwing all the Trini drinks into the ring. And seeing which one is going to make it to the top. Forget the peanut punch and the Baba Dean and all of that, right?

0: is reigning supreme. Right now, we head to a couple messages and then it's back to the vibes, back to the music, back to the entertainment as you go about your Saturday afternoon. Why am I saying Saturday? Oh, because of Diane. Diane put Saturday in my head. I mean, you're Monday. Or am I just, you know, reminiscing on the weekend? Maybe you've had a couple moments like that today. So yes, on your Monday afternoon. It's DJ Ashley with you. This is Indie Junction.
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0: DJ Ashley is in the mix.

0: function right about now. But yeah, before we jump into that, Naturo! Shivam Rajaramanda, Raman Ram Narayan. Big, big, big tune in. Putting some pep on your step. And shake off that Monday blues if it's still around, right? Hey, let's see who we got in with us and what you all are saying in the ring today. We are putting in all the Trini-based drinks. Who are we throwing out? Who are we leaving in? Who is going to reign supreme? So we're talking drinks like coconut water, Moby, Sorrel, the various punches like Guava Punch, Chana Punch, Trinidad soft drinks like Solo. And maybe you can list a lot more than I can. Let me know. Which one is going to reign supreme, especially on an excessively hot day like we've been experiencing for the past while, right? All right. So I'm seeing coconut waters coming. That's coming from Vijay. Hey, Vijay. How are you doing today? Shouting you out, buddy. Big up yourself. And he says, yeah, cold. Some coconut water. Especially when it's just been cut. Perfect thing, you know. That one gets to stay, yeah. Is it going to beat the rest, though? We will have to find out. Oh, this is a good one. Leela says, some lime juice, especially with a little bit of bitters in it. Hey. Yeah, we on with that, Leela. You have to put the bitters in it. Samantha, how are you doing today, darling? She says, cold cokes. I feel like cokes don't really fit into this. That's more of a global drink. We're coming more Trini-based, right? Diane says some nice lime juice with lots of ice. Diane, you put any bitters in it, girl? The Angostura are bitters. Hey, let's say hi going out to Nara and Suzanne. They're inside with us. Mood. Yes, Danny. Tune DJ Ashley. Shira is in with us. Hey, Shira. Sato's Mini Mart is blazing with us as well. And you see, I was expecting it, you know. Noreen, she say oaks and cokes. Oh boy. And she also said gold moppy and coconut water. So I'm seeing coconut water a couple times. I'm seeing lime juice twice. Which one is staying in the rumble? Which one is going to reign supreme? Trini drinks. I'm surprised nobody say peanut punch, you know. How the punch is looking? You know what it was for me? Growing up, it was definitely a pumpkin punch. Not a massive fan. I mean, I'll eat pumpkin when it's cooked and whatnot. But not a massive, massive fan. But you see the pumpkin punch? Oh, yes. Or beetroot punch, yeah. Even better. 3431061. Keep those messages coming in via WhatsApp. And we're going to do a little bit of these before we come back to them, right? DJ Ashley with you. In the Junction.
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2: 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This is Sangeet. This is Sangeet. 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

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Carries a vibe with it. 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Got me moving in studio with that one. Nice, too bad. Hey, 343-1061. That's how you can reach me, you know.

0: 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It's time to head to our final set of messages for the hour. I'll be back to share some of those WhatsApp messages with you again before the hour ends. So 343-1061. Use those digits.
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absolutely love the consistency that you all bring, you know. Every single time that I play Satnarayan Raghu, I know for a fact Rauti is going to show up on my WhatsApp. Doesn't matter what time. From the time she has a sat, yeah. She says she's loving that one from her favorite. Boy sat there, she's locked in. Happy Monday, Rauti. I thought of you and I played that one, girl. Yes, laughing away, are you? But yeah, he did a fantastic job on that one. It's really nice to hear him, you know, out and doing his thing. Bringing us some new covers. Alongside the Workshop 868 band. So yeah, there's a little bit of a rock vibe to it. And you know, we've been loving the fusion of the rock and the crossovers and how it's being worked into. You know, the local scenes and the chutney scenes.

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Fresh arrivals, unbeatable bargains, and something for everyone. Oh, yes. Diane is adding to the discussion today on the Royal Rumble. We're talking local drinks. Perfect for a hot day. Local drinks. Which one is coming out on top? Which one is going to reign supreme? 3431061. We have coconut water in there. We have Mubby in there. I am putting in some pumpkin punch and some beetroot punch. You all have to decide if we're throwing it out or not, eh? Peanut punch you're doing there as well. Yeah. Steve, what's up? Season with us. I is well going out to Sonorani. As we extend happy birthday greetings to him today, coming from his mom Lisa, dad Butty, brother Rodney, wife Seema, son Riaz, and his sister-in-law Nalini. All wishing him the very best from everyone out there in Claxton Bay. Happy birthday, buddy. Good afternoon. We have got Dolchan in with us. Hey, Dolchan, how are you doing? Say yes, some healthy drinks in the mix. DJ Ashley, you look more and more. Oh, thank you very much, Shira. She says I look more and more beautiful. I appreciate it, honey. Too sweet. Danny was enjoying that Mukesh that I played a short while ago, a couple minutes ago. So 343-1061. Hey, continue those messages. Shut it down for this hour. Actually, let me read this first. There's always something new at Fab India Expo with fresh arrivals coming in. 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Shutting it down, news is coming up at the top. And then it's inside your final hour. Hour number 3. Indie Junction. And hour number 6 for me.

0: Good afternoon. I am Jens Levin with headline news on CNC3 and the TBC Radio Network. In local developments, Homeland Security Minister Roger Alexander says some of the Joint Army Police posts are expected to officially open this week. Staffing, however, Alexander is keeping close to his chest. Alexander spoke following the ribbon-cutting ceremony for Ibis Steel Company in Point Lisas today. The minister also revealed that the structures have special framing designed to make them difficult to penetrate.
1: Some are wondering if these posts are bulletproof, etc. Are they bulletproof? I know you're talking about not letting the cat out the bag and not giving out too much information, but in terms of the actual infrastructure, is it a bulletproof infrastructure? Is it something that can withstand the elements?
2: Yeah, they have some framing. I would use the word framing. And in that framing, it is very difficult to penetrate.
0: As for the cost, he says, that will be revealed subsequently.
1: What's the actual cost of one of these posts, Minister?
2: As I said before, all this will be discussed in a subsequent announcement. So, going forward, right now we are just thinking about the safety and security of our citizens as it relates to the units that was brought forward.
0: To some regional news, Grenadian authorities are investigating a tragic boating incident that left two women dead over the weekend. Eyewitnesses say the tragic incident unfolded Saturday off Granans Beach when two women jumped into the water together from a vessel and were struck by its propeller. One woman died at the scene while the second passed away shortly after at the General Hospital. And now for a look internationally. CCTV and body cam footage showing a mass shooting in the U.S. on August the 1st have now surfaced. The shooting deaths of three people and injuries to seven others were captured by police body cameras and CCTV cameras at the In-N-Out Burger in Twin Falls, Idaho's shopping center. The shooter, 24-year-old Chad Williams, took his own life after going on a shooting spree in the drive-thru and inside the restaurant. A week after the shooting, U.S. police confirmed Williams acted alone with no known motive identified. Stay tuned for another news update at the top of the hour and for comprehensive coverage in our major newscast at 7 p.m. on CNC3 and across all digital platforms.
3: This summer. Heat. Oh.

going out to Dolchan. Dolchan says, good music to sing along to, and I could not agree more. That one there. Saoli Saloni, that by Lucky Singh and Savita Singh. Savita doing wonders and wonderful things. She actually would have posted about an hour ago that she got the opportunity to meet Nora Fatehi, and she's still on cloud nine. You know, that it was so unbelievable that she was literally right next to her and she was holding her, and she couldn't believe that it was real. She says, that moment was one of the best feelings ever. Nora was truly amazing to see perform in real life, and I'll never forget that moment. I'm a huge fan of hers, and seeing her up close made it even more unforgettable. So yeah, so stars that we might be, you know, super nervous and whatnot, and excited and wish to meet one day, or meeting stars that we also wish to meet one day. So yeah, Nora Fatehi and Savita Singh, she would have shared a photo, a couple photos actually, on her Instagram and her socials. And wow, she's out there doing her thing, you know, Savita Singh, queen of CSM. Some bangers as well.

0: lovely music, you know. Time to uplift a local artist instead of bring them down. Hey, going out to Vijay. Vijay, what's up, bud?
1: Hi, Ashley. Nice to hear on Sangeet this evening.
0: Hey, Steve.
1: Enjoying your music. Drop some tunes.
0: Well, I hope that you loved those that I would have dropped for you, right? Hey, going out to all those cruising on the nation's roads. Be safe. Make sure you keep the speed limit in mind and obey the speed limit. Road regulations. I know that there's also a lot of police presence on the nation's highways and whatnot. Really do appreciate that, especially coming heading north, coming into Port of Spain.

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Hey, going out to the Hook, Line and Drinkers crew, you know, Wang, Ravi, Simeon, Nival, and that's coming from Diane, our Indie Junction ambassador for today, Diane. DJ Ashley, good afternoon, blessings, be safe, home. Coming in from Penal Boy MTS, thank you very much. Hi, Penal Boy. Yeah, Dolchan is saying, yeah, Savita's songs, he loves it, it's his favorite. She's definitely breaking past barriers. I feel like Savita is one of those artists who has quite a beautiful voice, but I feel like it's not as appreciated as it should be. And it's no secret that female artists tend to face more scrutiny, more challenges, more harsh comments, criticisms, all of that. And to be that mentally apt and that mentally strong, to continue on and to keep, proving and breaking barriers upon barriers. Yeah, she deserves the acknowledgement. Hey, going out to Amir Mohammed and Jaden Mohammed from Princess Town. Coming in from Uncle Sherwin, Ali of San Fernando. Hey, going out to you, Sherwin. And the Mohammeds as well.

0: 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Hey, we're going to be right back. When we come back, how about we open up the phone line 6230106. You can give me a call. Say hi's, hellos, if you got birthday greetings, anniversary greetings, celebrating something special, anything like that, and you wanna, you know, do so live on air, 6230106 is the number to call, right? Right after these.
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0: right, it is about 20 from the top. So the phone lines are open. 6230106 if you want to give me a call. Now's the time to do so. 343-1061. Yeah, taking calls there on the WhatsApp as well. Attention Trinidad, the Barrett Expo celebrates its grand opening. 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Be there. All right, phone lines are going. Let's see who we got in with us. Hello, good afternoon.
1: Hi.
0: Hello.
1: You know how long I've been?
0: Yes, well, we get to.
1: I know the sick time.
0: Uh-huh.
1: For my loving son, the only child, today's his birthday, Amal Muhammad. My final grandson, Miss Zorina from High Street Chapara, it's birthday. Right? Miss Farida from Farida Muhammad from Puzzle Avenue.
0: Mm-hmm.
1: I want to say hello to my niece, Dr. Farah Ramkisun of Australia, and her brother, Chris from the Cross and from Zuma Road, and to my dear friend, Miss Carol. Congratulations on her baby, on her grandchild, Mr. and Mrs. Haji, Maghrib of Shah Muhammad, and from Maghrib Shah Hussein and family. And let me tell you something. My father was an imam. My father was a cricketer. My brother was cricketer. Sabah United. All them was cricketers. All them represent Trinidad.
0: Yeah.
1: And my brother Azhar of Miami. And all who celebrating birthdays, Zorida, Miss Farida, my son, and all who celebrating birthday in this month. I want to say happy birthday to them. And wishing you a safe journey back home. And, you know, that is my station, that is my companion.
0: Of course we know that, Auntie Zuleika.
1: And you chung very safe, right?
0: Thank you. All right.
1: I know you work hard today. You need a rest. A good
0: yes,
1: rest.
0: I need a rest and I need some good food.
1: Well, you see, when you go home now, you go take your bed and you go take your time and sit down and eat and
0: yes.
1: Relax.
0: What you cook today?
1: The chicken and peas and rice and shrimp.
0: Oh gosh, I'm passing for some.
1: And is I alone?
0: Uh-huh. All right, that's lovely. Thank you very much for calling.
1: Mm-hmm. Let me tell you something.
0: Yes, I'll listen.
1: My husband separated me from the time my child born, 63 years. He never mind me. He's from Clarkson, I think. Trinidad, I think Carol will just call.
0: Mm-hmm.
1: She just called, she must know him.
0: Okay.
1: And my father and mother mind him in Sabah. And when they hung Abdul Malik, my father was the imam, say about him.
0: Mm. Okay.
1: And we LC Koro people.
0: All right. Nice.
1: And members of my master, LC Jamaat, all the Jamaat, especially where LC must.
0: Yes, yes.
1: Anyway. I don't want to take so much of your time. I'm always tired. I want to go home. Bye. Reach home safe for me, please.
0: Bye-bye.
1: So
0: thank
1: you.
0: You
1: again tomorrow?
0: Yes, tomorrow. 3 o'clock
1: right.
0: Tomorrow.
1: If I call up, I send out birthday to everybody. If I call up, I just listen.
0: Yes, I know that.
1: And Rishi, I'm married to my cousin daughter.
0: All right.
1: Right.
0: All
1: okay.
0: Righty.
1: Bye-bye. Bye. Love you.
0: Much love to you as well. 6230106. Yeah, you can give me a call. 343-1061. On the WhatsApp as well, right?

0: 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Be there. Let's see who we got on the line. Hello, good afternoon.
1: Good afternoon.
0: Hi, good afternoon, Miss Point Fortin.
1: Yes, I remember you and I study you all the time. This is about the internet study going on coming.
0: Well, I have you now. Tell me what's happening.
1: Don't mind if you don't hear me, but I listen to you all the time. I love you very much. And I will stick there with you. I want to reach home safe. And I'm making some pumpkin and roti.
0: Okay.
1: One pumpkin.
0: If he wasn't living quite point for it, and how would I come for some, you know?
1: I could give you dinner. I like my roti in the evening.
0: Yeah. What kind of roti you make?
1: Pasta roti.
0: Okay.
1: Pasta roti and pumpkin.
0: All right.
1: Yes, I could give you some, yeah. So, and you will get pressure. You have to take a rest, man.
0: Yes, I'll take a rest after when I go home.
1: Yeah. And I want to do something for you.
0: Sure. Go ahead.
1: Hey.

0: तिलक पसाना चुची सये सिंधा तानी रे हाय रे कम के जवानी थे.
1: Well, that's what you call a tune. I love it.
0: Yes, I'm a song, you know, I'm a song. But here now, what about Ken, Captain Kendall? He not, he ain't coming back again.
1: Oh, no, he's no longer with us, Angie.
0: Yeah, don't hear him. Even Felix and all his do tonight's program too, you know.
1: Mm-hmm.
0: Yeah, I say, must he gone somewhere else to work, you know.
1: Yeah.
0: I miss him on the radio. So you take care and go home safe. The rain falling down here.
1: Okay.
0: Yeah, well, buddy. But I'll listen to you all the time. I don't know if you're here, I'll be listening to you.
1: All right, Miss Pointforce. Yeah. And you take care. Have a great evening. Yeah. Bye-bye.
0: Bye-bye. And you know, this station is my station, my company. The radio is my company and the phone is my company.
1: I love it.
0: Yes, okay.
1: Bye-bye.
0: And you're nice. I love you very much. Okay.
1: Much love to you as well, Miss Pointforce. 6230106. Oh, look at the time. Look at the time. Rocket, what are you telling me? Are you going out to... yeah, Tara is still locked in. Tara is still keeping me company. Hey, thanks for going out to each and every one of you that touch base with us, you know. Those who share that, share the love. And let us know, yeah, mean something to you. I want to let you know, hey, you all mean something to us too. You mean something to me. Each and every day when I come here and I sit in this seat, I'm beyond grateful to be in your company. Thank you very much, Diane. Appreciate the messages as well. All right, we gotta get ready to wrap it up because I'm seeing that we're already 11 minutes from the top. Doljan has said, yeah, I'm still here too. Leave us up, Doljan. So, as I was saying, we got to get ready to wrap it up for today. What do I have to say before I do so? The Incredible India Expo is now all new India in Style Expo with more shopping, food and lifestyle experiences. 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That about wraps up my messages for you. Once again, let me extend a warm thank you going out to each and every one of you who continue to keep it locked here to Singit 1061 FM. This is us. We are your sound of summer because Sangeet is summer. As we continue to bring to you, you know, exceptional and informative, impactful programming each and every day. Especially during this Java period. What a twist, right? We'll be back in your company tomorrow, 3 to 6 p.m. in the Junction, right here, alongside Shazzy. Until then, do keep safe on the outside. Remember, life is short. Enjoy it while you can. Live, love, laugh, be happy. Lots of love from DJ Ashley. I am out of here. Bye-bye.

0: Good evening. I am Jens Levin with headline news on CNC3 and the TBC Radio Network. In local developments, despite assurances from the government that Hilton Trinidad workers' jobs are safe, the Communication Workers Union is calling on Land and Legal Affairs Minister Saddam Hussein to explain why workers have received notices and calculations of their potential severance packages. During a CW press conference today, CW Secretary General Joanne Ogiru said the notices are causing concern among workers who have been left uncertain about their future. The call comes as more than 250 Hilton Trinidad workers face uncertainty over their future with the hotel's lease set to expire on September 18th. Ogiru is now calling on government and Hilton to provide clarity on the workers' future, including whether their jobs, years of service and benefits will be protected after September 18th, and is demanding that Hussein keep his promise made in June that their jobs are safe. To some regional news. Partnering with CAF, the Development Bank of Latin America and the Caribbean, the Barbados-based Caribbean Development Bank is funding priority emergency relief and long-term rebuilding efforts following the June 24th earthquake in Venezuela. CDB's President Daniel Best called the contribution a vital show of regional solidarity for a long-standing member nation. Venezuelan officials welcome the historic donation as communities begin the long process of recovery. And now for a look internationally. Madagascar's High Constitutional Court has validated a law allowing the state to reclaim land still registered in the names of foreign settlers from the colonial era. The High Constitutional Court cleared the way for the government to take ownership of certain colonial era properties. The law uses June 26, 1960, the date Madagascar gained independence, as its cutoff point. Land that was still registered in a foreign name on that date and was never transferred will automatically become state property. The court described the measure as part of the process of completing the de facto transfer of colonial-era foreign registered land, restoring the rights of the Malagasy people and strengthening state control over strategic property. Stay tuned for comprehensive coverage of these stories on our major newscast at 7 p.m. on CNC3 and across all digital platforms.
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